0: 8. One Australian dollar is buying 71.7 US cents.
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2: The Blues are backing Ethan Strange to handle the pressure of State of Origin after being rushed into the starting lineup. Mitchell Moses has been ruled out of tomorrow night's series opener after picking up a hamstring strain at training. New South Wales captain Isaiah Yeo says Strange knows what rep footy is all about.
3: I was lucky enough to go on tour with him in the Ashes, and he was a sponge over there, but we played him a couple of weeks ago and we were laughing at halftime about how hard he was to tackle. So he's only got to bring half that to that arena and he's going to be a handful.
2: Day two at the French Open, wins for Alex De Minaur, Daria Kasatkina and Thanasi Kokkinakis. Essendon has sacked coach Brad Scott after a dreadful run of just one win in 24 games. The Bombers dead last on the AFL ladder. And 19,000 fans have attended a farewell party for Manchester City manager Pep Guardiola. That's sport. I'm Mike Pearsall.
0: 10:04, that's the latest news and sport.
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6: 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Some of the cheapest is $1.70.5 Pearl Energy in Colleton and $1.71.1 Metro in Werrington, also Metro in St Mary's. Some of the cheapest diesel is $1.99.9 at Enhanced Bass Hill and $2.04.7 at Temco Greenacre. 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
5: 2UE Sydney weather.
0: Partly cloudy with showers at times, light winds, top of 22 degrees on the coast and in the west. Late showers and a possible storm tomorrow, showers and a possible storm for Thursday as well. Showers on Friday and Saturday, but finally clearing by Sunday and Monday. Right now, 18 degrees in town, humidity 94%. 18 degrees at Bankstown, Gosford, 18 at Penrith and at Terry Hills. 17 degrees at Campbelltown, 17 also Lucas Heights.
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Mossy, Tucker's Daughter. It's Tuesday morning and great classic hits from the 60s, 70s and 80s. It's what you get right here, whether you've got us on AM, maybe on your smart speaker or through the listener app. Next 15 minutes looks good. The Motel's coming up. Hot Chocolate, a blast from the past from them as well. And the great Neil Diamond, Sweet Caroline.

0: Well, you sing along, you know, your body gets a little bit dancey and, you know, you just feel it and you enjoy it.
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0: The Motels, Total Control. What about that? Back on the playlist at Classic Hits 2UE. Blast from the past from Hot Chocolate before that. It's Scotty. What a good hot chocolate weather, isn't it? Nice and wet today. Rain's coming down, 22 degrees for our city and our west. The forecast for cash looks good tomorrow. The $1,000 minute returns after 8 o'clock with Kathy Jubb. We like to give you one of those answers for the 10 questions every day around this time. So make sure you've got 2UE on all day. Tomorrow in the quiz, question 5, commit this to memory or write this down. Question 5, the question will be, what does a cartographer produce? The answer for tomorrow is maps. So you need the answer maps for question 5 tomorrow in the $1,000 minute. If you get all 10 correct, a grand coming your way after 8.
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2: In Moorebank, a crash coming off the M5 motorway onto the eastbound Moorebank Avenue off-ramp. The vehicles are in the left turn lane. At Prospect, a breakdown on the Great Western Highway. It's in lane 1 westbound approaching Blacktown Road. A breakdown at Strathfield, Centenary Drive, northbound approaching Arthur Street. And a minibus has broken down in Chatswood, the Pacific Highway at Fuller's Road. A breakdown at North Sydney coming off the Pacific Highway onto Miller Street. And water over the road at Belrose, Mona Vale Road at Forest Way. It's Travel Tuesday at Flight Centre. Save up to 61% off a four-night, four-star Tokyo stay from $104 per person per night. Today only, book at flightcentre.com.au. I'm Tim Govers. That's the latest Sydney traffic. 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
2: Welcome to another edition of Heart of Wenty. I'm Tim Gilbert. 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
2: 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I'm Tim Gilbert. Thanks for listening.
6: Hi there, I'm Vanessa Gibson with your sports flash. Mitchell Moses has been ruled out of the Blues squad for tomorrow night's Origin opener after scans revealed a minor hamstring strain. Coach Laurie Daly says Ethan Strange will move into the starting side.
7: Yeah, we've got a really good, strong group of young men. It won't faze them. They'll just move on. While it's disappointing for Mitch, big part of the team, but Ethan's trained with us all week, so there's no issue there.
6: Matt Burton's been brought into the squad as a replacement. In AFL this morning, Essendon has sacked coach Brad Scott with a year left on his contract. The club's had just one win from its past 24 matches. There's plenty of speculation about who will replace Andrew Abdo as NRL CEO. Peter Volandis is stepping in as interim, while other candidates include the Rabbitohs' Blake Solly and the Broncos' Dave Donaghy. And Aussie tennis players Alex de Minaur, Tanasi Kokkinakis and Daria Kasatkina have all had first-round wins at the French Open. Alexei Popperin and Adam Walton are in action tonight. That's the latest in sport.
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0: News, sport and weather on the way next. And more great classic hits lined up. That's what we do. Back to back. Straight after the 11 o'clock update, Carly Simon, a song from the Bond soundtrack. One of the great Bond songs, I reckon. Split Enz, the band who have just wrapped up their Australian and New Zealand tour and did an amazing job too. 6 months in a leaky boat on the way. And we'll start things off with Elton next.
1: 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The songs you know every word.

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12: It's 11 o'clock. Good morning. I'm Josh Bryant. Experts say de-radicalisation programs can be successful as the last group of people with links to ISIS prepare to return to Australia from Syria. Seven women and 12 children are due to land in Sydney and Melbourne later today. One woman who has been issued with a temporary exclusion order is not travelling to Australia. Criminologist Dr. Clark Jones has told Mark Levy how well the programs work and how long they can take comes down to the individual.
13: It's very hard to put a timeline on it because people will respond differently to the program itself. There are, you know, external pressures. We don't live in a vacuum. There's, you know, our social circles, our family networks, things that go on within the community, within, you know, within Australia.
12: Some households are now being promised a saving on their power bills from July under the latest default market offer. The energy regulator says prices for those on the offer will fall between 3.4 and 5% in New South Wales. The state's energy minister says while many aren't on the offer, it still reflects downward pressure on prices, which should flow through to everyone. The Premier says it's vital that we learn lessons from the Bondi Beach massacre, but has stressed there is good cooperation between state and federal police. Potential intelligence and security failures in the lead-up to the massacre are now the focus of the latest hearing block for the Royal Commission. Chris Minns says it's important to do everything possible to make sure something like this doesn't happen again.
14: That's the purpose of the Royal Commission, and I'm glad that it's getting to the bottom of these issues. The recommendations that they make both to us and the Commonwealth, I'm sure, will be acted on because we want to make sure it doesn't happen again.
12: The travel allowance for the family of a Victoria Cross recipient will continue after the government reversed a planned cut. Doug and Kay Baird, parents of Corporal Cameron Baird, had faced losing the funding. The government now says while a review of Victoria Cross travel entitlements will be held, their arrangement will be grandfathered and won't change. Russia is warning foreign nationals and diplomats to leave the Ukrainian capital, threatening a fresh wave of strikes. Four people were killed and about 100 injured in attacks in Kyiv over the weekend. Ukraine has described the threats from Moscow as shameless blackmail. Also making news, the United States has launched fresh strikes in southern Iran, American officials saying that they were carried out in self-defense. And 10 artworks from the private collection of late broadcaster John Laws have been donated to the Art Gallery of New South Wales. The works were collected over several decades and are valued about $5.5 million. In finance, the All Ords trading down 49 points, one Australian dollar buying 71.6 US cents.
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15: Blues coach Laurie Daly has confirmed Mitchell Moses will miss tomorrow night's State of Origin series opener with a hamstring injury. Ethan Strange will start at 5'8", with Matt Burton coming onto the bench. Thanasi Kokkinakis has no idea how long his body will hold up after a trademark five-set win in Paris. The injury-plagued Aussie came from 5-2 down in the final set to win a first-round thriller at the French Open. Kokkinakis says he'll keep going as long as he can.
16: Stuff like today where that's the reason I kept trying to come back from these injuries, to have moments like that on court, because I know when I'm retired and nothing will really compare to that.
15: Awa Mabil, Kai Rowles and Matt Ryan are among eight players who've joined the Socceroos pre-World Cup camp in Florida. Eight players have been released, including Mitch Duke and Alex Robertson. That's sport. I'm Mike Pearsall.
12: It's 11:04. That's the latest news and sport.
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0: 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Sydney traffic.
18: In Belrose, there's water over the road on Mona Vale Road. It's affecting westbound traffic with the left lane blocked at Forest Way. In North Parramatta, traffic lights are blacked out due to a power failure. That's Kissing Point Road at James Bruce Drive. At Parramatta, traffic lights are blacked out. Victoria Road at MacArthur Street. And at Granville, crews are doing some repairs on blacked out traffic lights. Parramatta Road at Woodville Road. From 5:30pm tonight, meet the players of the GWS Giants at Harvey Norman's flagship store in Auburn, 250 Parramatta Road. 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I'm Tim Govers. That's the latest Sydney traffic. 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
19: 2UE Sydney weather.
12: Partly cloudy with showers at times, light winds, top of 22 degrees on the coast and in the west. Late showers and a possible storm tomorrow, showers and a possible storm for Thursday as well. Showers on Friday and Saturday, but finally clearing by Sunday and Monday. Right now, 18 degrees in town, humidity 94%. 18 degrees at Bankstown, Gosford, 18 at Penrith and at Terry Hills, 17 degrees at Campbelltown, 17 also Lucas Heights.
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REM, Losing My Religion. Hello, John. Thank you for your text on our text line this morning. Just discovered us on his DAB radio and loving the music. That's what we do, 60s, 70s and 80s. All your favourite classic hits like Billy Joel, The Who coming up, and Free to Pay now.

0: Kibo today. That rain coming down across Sydney, 22 our top in the city in the west. Split ends at Classic Hits 2UE. We're after midday. Gav Miller is up, the Classic Hits lunchbox. Hello, Gav.
1: G'day, mate. I'm in full poodle hair today in honour of the fact that Stevie Nicks is turning 78. Don't laugh at my hair. I spent all morning perming this, Scott. How dare you?
0: I love the way it's come together and I love everything that you've done with the costume too. Are you going to be belting out some songs on the air or are you going to leave that to Stevie?
1: Well, I didn't put all these shawls on for nothing, did I? You know, I have to flap around in the breeze and pay honour to Stevie Nicks, who's 78 today. An actual tribute coming up on the lunchbox. You are so lucky it's radio. By the way.
0: All right. Gav Miller flapping around in the breeze after 12 today. Have a great show.
2: 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Sydney traffic.
3: There's water over the road in Pyrmont. It's affecting the Western Distributor at Pyrmont Bridge Road in both directions. Take it very easy if you're heading towards the Anzac Bridge. At Alexandria, traffic lights are flashing on the corner of Wyndham Street and McAvoy Street. Traffic lights are blacked out in North Parramatta, Kissing Point Road at James Bruce Drive. They're blacked out at Parramatta on Victoria Road at MacArthur Street, and crews are repairing blacked out traffic lights at Granville, Parramatta Road at Woodville Road. $20 million could be yours with Oz Lotto. 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I'm Tim Govers. That's the latest Sydney traffic. 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
10: Hi there, I'm Vanessa Gibson with your sports flash. Mitchell Moses has been ruled out of the Blues squad for tomorrow night's Origin opener after scans revealed a minor hamstring strain. Coach Laurie Daly says Ethan Strange will move into the starting side.
11: Yeah, we've got a really good, strong group of young men. It won't faze them. They'll just move on. While it's disappointing for Mitch, big part of the team, but Ethan's trained with us all week, so there's no issue there.
10: Matt Burton's been brought into the squad as a replacement. In AFL this morning, Essendon has sacked coach Brad Brad Scott. With a year left on his contract, the club's had just one win from its past 24 matches. There's plenty of speculation about who will replace Andrew Abdo as NRL CEO. Peter

0: Landys is stepping in as interim, while other candidates include the Rabbitohs' Blake Solly and the Broncos' Dave Donaghy. And Aussie tennis players Alex de Minaur, Tanasi Kokkinakis and Daria Kasatkina have all had first-round wins at the French Open. Alexei Popperin and Adam Walton are in action tonight. That's the latest in sport.
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0: still a bit of a debate going on in this radio studio over who sung it better, the Stones or Bette Midler. Gab Miller reckons Bette Midler. I have my money on the Stones any day. Beast of Burden. Scotty making way for Gav. He's up next with the Classic Hits Lunchbox. We'll get you up to date with news, sport and weather next, and then all the milestones of today, the 26th of May. Have a great afternoon.
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12: In this bulletin, power prices coming down, the Premier defends relationship with the PM, and Blues injury blow confirmed. It's midday. Good afternoon. I'm Madeline McNeil. Australia's energy regulator claims the continued rollout of renewables is contributing to lower power prices. Federal politics reporter Nelson Scott.
13: From July, the maximum rates retailers can charge customers on standard electricity plans will be reduced. Households and businesses in New South Wales, Queensland and Victoria are set to see the biggest falls, while South Australia will only experience a marginal decrease. Energy Minister Chris Bowen says the government's rollout of green energy is reducing reliance on coal and slashing bills.
14: The plan that we put in place is showing dividends for the Australian people.
13: But the opposition's Dan Tehan argues the new rates are a minor reduction on prices which are already too high.
15: Chris Bowen needs to come clean.
13: Consumer groups are urging the regulator to work on reducing prices, with some households facing financial hardship. Nelson Scott, Canberra.
12: New analysis shows financial commitments for new renewable energy projects in Australia have fallen to a 10-year low. The Clean Energy Council's annual report warns the drop could compromise the government's renewable energy targets. The council also warning delays to transmission projects will put upward pressure on power prices. A group of women and children with links to Islamic State are being warned they'll face the full force of the law once they land in Australia. Federal politics editor Michael Packey.
16: A group of seven women and 12 children will land in Sydney and Melbourne later today after leaving their camp in Syria last week. The federal government maintains it hasn't provided the so-called ISIS brides with any assistance to get home, apart from their passport, which they're entitled to as Australian citizens. The opposition's John O'Dunham argues they should not be allowed in, claiming the group poses a security risk.
17: I don't know how the government can turn a blind eye to this.
16: Dr. Jamal Riffey has been instrumental in getting the cohort back. He's told Nine the children should not be punished for the actions of their parents.
18: It's not their fault. They are entitled for safety and security.
16: The government has warned some could face arrest upon arrival. Michael Packey, Canberra.
12: An official in Iran is warning a deal with the US to end the conflict in the Middle East is not imminent. There had been hopes an agreement, including a 60-day ceasefire and reopening of the Strait of Hormuz, could be locked in within days. An Iranian foreign minister spokesperson says some progress has been made in talks. US Secretary of State Marco Rubio says it isn't necessarily a bad sign nothing's been locked in yet.
19: Hopefully we can pull it off. It has a lot of support in the Gulf. Has a lot of support globally. Every country that we've walked through it understands it's very, not just very reasonable, but it's the right thing for the world to get done. As the president said, he's not in a hurry. He's not going to make a bad deal. I mean, the president's not going to make a bad agreement.
12: The United States has now carried out fresh strikes in Iran, saying they're forced to act to protect American troops. The Premier admits he disagrees with the Prime Minister on a number of issues, but he denies there's a rift which is hurting New South Wales. Chris Minns publicly took aim at the federal government over a lack of action on bracket creep and has also spoken out about the tobacco excise and distribution of GST revenue. He's confident federal help will be there when needed.
20: I have to sometimes put on the boxing gloves and make sure that we get our fair share, and sometimes that's, you know, uncomfortable in terms of the relationship, but when we need to work together and there's a natural disaster, we work incredibly closely, and whatever's gone on in the past is put to one side.
12: A draft state government plan details a push to install number plates or identification numbers on every share e-bike across New South Wales. The proposed changes would form part of legislation designed to stop the devices being left across footpaths. The opposition's accusing the Minns government of acting at a glacial pace to tackle the issue. Experts warn it will take an enormous effort and investment to tackle motor neuron disease. Neil Danaher is being celebrated for his fundraising and advocacy during his lengthy battle with the condition following his death at the age of 65. The rugby league world is still grappling with the shock MND diagnosis for Jai Arrow earlier this month. Researcher Dr. Dominic Rowe has told Mark Levy it's a devastating condition which affects everyone slightly differently.
21: So this week I'll see four new people with motor neuron disease, and it's devastating for everyone, for the person with motor neuron disease and their family.
12: A major draw card at Sydney's Vivid Festival has been called off for at least 2 days. Technical difficulties saw drones fall from the sky during last night's Starbound display. The incident has been blamed on unforeseen technical difficulties, and an event spokesperson says public safety is the number one priority. Also making news, an opening date of the 7th of August has been locked in for North Sydney Olympic Pool, more than 5 years after it was shut for renovations. And the 168-metre tall chimneys at the Liddell Power Station have now been safely demolished. The site closed in April 2023. In finance, the All Ords is trading down 32 points at 88.83. One Australian dollar is buying 71.66 US cents.
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2: Ethan Strange will start for New South Wales in his State of Origin debut tomorrow night, with Mitchell Moses officially ruled out. The Parramatta playmaker picked up a hamstring strain at the end of the Blues training session yesterday. Coach Laurie Daly says the team will take it in their stride.
22: There's always unexpected things that happen. We've got a really good, strong group of young men. It won't faze them. They'll just move on.
2: Alex Dimonor, Thanasi Kokkinakis and Daria Kasatkina have won their opening round matches at the French Open. A huge blow for the Socceroos ahead of the FIFA World Cup, with Riley Magree to miss the tournament with injury. And Australian baseball fans have been given a treat, with the two Aussies in the MLB coming face-to-face this morning. Curtis Meade hit two home runs for the Washington Nationals against Travis Bazzano's Guardians in Cleveland. One of Meade's homers was caught one-handed in the stands by a man in an Aussie shirt. That's sport. I'm Mike Pearsall.
12: It's 12:07. That's the very latest news and sport.
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1: 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Sydney Traffic.
23: Traffic lights are blacked out due to a power failure at Parramatta. Victoria Road at MacArthur Street. Traffic lights are also blacked out in North Parramatta. Kissing Point Road at James Roos Drive. There's water over the road affecting the Anzac Bridge as you come off in towards Pyrmont and the city. It's the Western Distributor at Allen Street where the worst spot is. And at Alexandria, traffic lights are flashing yellow. Wyndham Street at McAvoy Street. 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I'm Tim Govers. That's the latest Sydney traffic. 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
1: 2UE Sydney weather.
12: Cloudy with showers and the chance of a storm with light winds. Showers increasing tomorrow, 15 to 22 degrees in the city, 13 to 22 in the west. Looking ahead, showers with a chance of a storm Thursday and Friday, a shower or two Saturday and mostly sunny Sunday. Right now in town, it's 18 degrees, the same at Bankstown, Campbelltown, Penrith and again at Terry Hills. It's 17 degrees at Lucas Heights.
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27: Hello and welcome to your May 26th Classic Hits Lunchbox. We'll start with the big birthday this afternoon. Stevie Nicks turning 78.
28: A lot of this, that what we do, comes very easy, and sometimes you tend to almost take it a little bit for granted because it is easy. You know, you sit down at the piano and all of a sudden you've written Dreams and it took 3 minutes, and you're like, well, okay, now I'm on to the next thing. But you know in your heart that was a really great song. It's like, and you do, you have to stop and take stock in what you're doing and manage it a little bit, because otherwise you can really start to take it for granted.
27: And I guess too, if you get into a situation where you become famous enough to be surrounded by enough people who go, yes, Stevie, you're right, Stevie, absolutely, Stevie, whatever you say, Stevie, that can be a bad thing as much as it's a good thing, because I guess I call it Michael Jackson syndrome. Everybody needs someone around them to go, no, no, Michael, don't do that.
28: And that's very true. And you know what? I don't have a lot of yes men around me, and never have. And especially when it comes to my music, because I really don't care what anybody else thinks about my music. When I'm making my music, I want it to be the way I want it. And it's kind of like, it's not different than, you know, somebody gives you an outfit of clothes and you're like, I don't like it. And everybody else is saying, but it looks so great on you. And you're like, I don't care. I don't like it. And that's how I am with my music, and I've always been. It's like I don't really care what anybody thinks except what I think.
3: That is Stevie Nicks. She's 78 today. Welcome to the Lunchbox. Let's go. Here's Landslide.

0: Classic Hits Lunchbox. Roger Vidouris, Getting Used to It. Shocking Blues version of Venus before that. And how good was Landslide? We played that because Stevie Nicks is having a birthday today. Today being the 26th of May, John Wayne would have had a birthday as well. Ernie Carroll, born in Geelong on this day in 1929. One of the creative forces behind Hey Hey It's Saturday, specifically Ozzy Ostrich. Dracula, published in London by Bram Stoker on this day in 1897. The Le Mans 24-hour car race, held for the first time on this day in 1923. And on this day in 1969, John Lennon and Yoko Ono began their eight-day bed-in for peace. That was in Montreal.
1: Instead of having a private honeymoon, it's a private protest.
2: For the violence that's going in the world, you see.
1: To say...
2: we feel that instead of making war, it's better to just stay in bed. Let's stay in bed for the spring.
1: And grow your hair.
2: Yes.
1: For peace. Let it grow till peace comes, you know.
3: So this is part of your honeymoon?
1: Yes.
2: Yes, yes.
1: It's quite hard to stay in bed for 7 days. I did it in India, and yes. It's pretty hard. So we're doing it, and we think we're doing it for world peace, you know. Yes. And we believe that, and also it's a joke.
0: That audio from 1969 when John Lennon and Yoko Ono did their bed-in for peace. Yep, it began on this day in 1969. Good excuse for some Beatles, the Ballad of John and Yoko on the Lunchbox.

0: Classic Hits Lunchbox. Murray Head, One Night in Bangkok, Spectrum's I'll Be Gone before that, and The Beatles, The Ballad of John and Yoko, who began their bed in, 8 days in bed in Montreal, started on this day in 1969. Evel Knievel, on this day in 1975, suffered serious spinal injuries when his car crashed, attempting to leap 13 buses. That'd do it. Michael Jackson married Lisa Marie Presley on this day in 1994. Rick Derringer, singer and songwriter with the McCoys, died at the age of 77 on this day in 2025. And today is the 62nd birthday of a guy I got the chance to chat to once, Lenny Kravitz. So what is your favourite instrument, Lenny? I know you play a bunch of them. What's the go-to instrument if you just kind of want to pick something up at home and, you know, there's an idea in your head and you want to flesh it out?
1: Well, that would be a guitar or piano, but I think the most fun I have playing is when I play drums. It's the physicality. It's the use of all four limbs. You know, you become one with that drum set. And for me, it's really fulfilling.
0: That is the voice of Lenny Kravitz, who's 62 today. I've always been a big fan of Lenny, especially the first three albums, Let Love Rule, Mama Said, and Are You Gonna Go My Way? Just brilliant albums, all of them. So let's have this. Lenny Kravitz on the birthday list today. It Ain't Over Till It's Over on the Lunchbox.

0: sent these classic hits to you, eh? And one of those songs where I can see the album cover every time I hear the song. Remember The Waitress? Google it if you need to. Supertramp, Breakfast in America, if you don't already remember it. For some reason, it's burned into my memory. Anyway, Don McLean coming up between now and 1 o'clock, an epic song that is in stereo like everything else we do here at 2UE. 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
6: Hi there, I'm Vanessa Gibson with a sports flash. There's some reshuffling for the Blues for tomorrow night's Origin 1 with Mitchell Moses ruled out with a hamstring strain. Coach Laurie Daly says Matt Burton will join the squad and he's backing in Ethan Strange to have an impact in the starting lineup.
7: If he just backs his instincts, he'll play well, so I'm not worried about Ethan. But, you know, he'll play well.
6: Essendon has sacked coach Brad Scott, with the Bombers now on the hunt for their third senior coach in 5 seasons. SEN's Sam Edmund says just one win out of the past 24 sealed his fate.
8: The losses had just mounted. I mean, it is what it looks like from the outside on the inside. The team has not really improved in any way, in any meaningful way. They've been, and worse than that, they've been uncompetitive.
6: A huge blow for Warriors back Roger Tavasashek, with scans confirming he's ruptured his ACL. It means he's likely played his last NRL game as he's joining an English side next year. And a big blow for the Socceroos ahead of the World Cup, with Riley McGree to miss the tournament with injury. That's the latest in sport.
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Classic Hits Lunchbox, Bryan Adams and Mel C doing When You're Gone, which leaves us with time for one more song. It is a long song. I'll explain why in a moment. Some things we haven't mentioned yet for May 26th. The Hollies released Carrie Ann on this day in 1967. Glen Campbell's Rhinestone Cowboy released as a single May 26th, 1968. Deep Purple released Smoke on the Water May 26th, 1973. And guys who work in guitar shops have been hating that song ever since because that's what people come in and play invariably. That or Stairway to Heaven. And Don McLean recorded American Pie on this day in 1971. So here it is, the long version. Don McLean on the Lunchbox. Hello.

0: Sydney's classic hits, 2UE. Don McLean recorded that song there on this day in 1971. That was American Pie. At the tail end of the classic hits lunchbox, which is back tomorrow at midday. The big one tomorrow, I think, the 68th birthday of Neil Finn, Cilla Black, some Eagles, and Billy Idol involved in tomorrow's lunchbox at midday. But stick around for Michelle Murphy after the news. Classic hit from the 60s, 70s and 80s. Quick example.
1: I'm sitting on the dock of the bay, watching the tide.
0: Love a bit of Otis. Got In Excess, Bob Seger, and right after the news, Cyndi Lauper, Michelle Murphy next. Enjoy your afternoon.
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15: It's 1 o'clock. Good afternoon. I'm Madeline McNeil. Federal police are investigating the alleged harassment of witnesses testifying before the Royal Commission into Anti-Semitism. Commissioner Virginia Bell has noted a dramatic increase in online hate messages during the first block of hearings. The second set of hearings is now underway, focused on security measures in the lead-up to the Bondi Beach terror attack. Ms. Bell says she won't tolerate the intimidation of any witness.
16: This undiluted level of hatred and bigotry directed towards members of the Jewish community is thought to benefit by those who post these remarks is lost on me.
15: One of the so-called ISIS brides who has been issued with a temporary exclusion order is not among those travelling to Australia. The federal government has confirmed 7 women and 12 children have left Syria and will land in Sydney and Melbourne today. One woman who's deemed a severe security risk will remain in Syria along with her child. The federal government claims a rising renewables take-up has helped produce a fall in electricity bills. From July, the energy regulator is reducing the maximum rate retailers can charge business and households. It means power prices are said to fall across the East Coast, but South Australia will only experience a marginal decrease. Energy Minister Chris Bowen says renewable subsidies have contributed to the decline.
17: It's no coincidence that 50% renewables and 414,396 home batteries installed under the cheaper home batteries policy, which are reducing prices for them, but for everyone.
15: Police have returned to a remote South Australian property to resume the search for missing 4-year-old Gus Lamont. Detectives will spend the next 3 days searching the outback station following recent heavy rain. The boy vanished from the property in September, with police treating his disappearance as a major crime. The North Sydney Olympic Pool will reopen on the 7th of August, more than 5 years after it was shut for renovations. Work began on the facility in February 2021, with the final cost of the project reaching $122 million. Council's now training staff and finishing indoor fit-outs. Also making news, baby bottle self-feeding devices are now banned across Australia because babies can't regulate the flow of milk themselves, which the ACCC says poses a major safety risk. And 10 artworks from the private collection of late broadcaster John Laws have been donated to the Art Gallery of New South Wales. In finance, the All Ords is trading down 36 points at 88.79. One Australian dollar is buying 71.65 US cents.
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18: Good afternoon. Nathan Cleary and Ethan Strange have been given just one training session to develop their halves combination ahead of the Origin Series opener tomorrow night. Strange has been called into the Blues starting 13 on short notice after Mitchell Moses strained his hamstring. Skipper Isaiah Yeo says Strange's time on the Kangaroo Tour last year will be valuable come kickoff.
19: Ethan was a sponge over there. You could just see he was sort of gravitating particularly towards Nathan, Mitch, Cam Munster as well as obviously over there. But yeah, look, that'll be fine.
18: Scans have confirmed Warriors star Roger Tuivasa-Sheck has suffered a ruptured ACL, the injury drawing the curtain on the 32-year-old's NRL career. He signed to join English club Wakefield for the next 2 years. Essendon has sacked coach Brad Scott, and the Knicks are heading to the NBA Finals for the first time since 1999 after sweeping their series against the Cavaliers. That's sport. I'm Adam Hawes.
15: It's 1:04. That's the latest news and sport.
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13: 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Sydney traffic.
21: Matt's got look out for emergency roadwork westbound on the M5 just past the airport tunnel. That's causing one lane, bringing the speed limit down to 40. That's only causing minor congestion at the moment, though. In Dundas, look out for traffic lights blacked out due to a power failure on Kissing Point Road above Beddington Road, causing delays in all directions. If you're headed to the Blue Mountains in Mount Victoria, we have road damage closing the Great Western Highway in both directions on Victoria Pass. From 5:30 p.m. tonight, meet the players of the GWS Giants at Harvey Norman's flagship store in Auburn. 250 Parramatta Road. Great prizes, exclusive shopping, free photos and more. I'm Erin Healy. That's the latest Sydney traffic. 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
13: 2UE Sydney weather
15: Cloudy with showers and the chance of a storm with light winds. Showers increasing tomorrow, 15 to 22 degrees in the city, 13 to 22 in the west. Looking ahead, showers with a chance of a storm Thursday and Friday, a shower or two Saturday and mostly sunny Sunday. Right now in town, it's 18 degrees, the same at Bankstown, Campbelltown, Penrith and again at Terry Hills. It's 17 degrees at Lucas Heights.
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It's what you need for Monday afternoon. Hello, it's Michelle Murphy from INXS to Linda Ronstadt. A blast from the past from her Just One Look playing in the next 10 minutes alongside AC/DC. You shook me all night long. These are the classic hits mixed up all together in the same place that'll make the day so much better. Here's one from Otis Redding.

0: I don't listen to anything else, and I can sing along if I want to, or I can still read, and the music's there in the background.
1: I love it. Yeah, absolutely love it. Can't find a bad song, to be honest. Classic hits. 2 years.

0: of his best, isn't it? Sydney's classic hits 2UE from Elton John, and it was just one look. That's all it took. A blast from the past, Linda Ronstadt. A wet one across Sydney today, top of 22, showers increasing tomorrow, and the forecast for Thursday is very heavy showers before, thankfully, it starts finding up for the weekend. David Gilmour from Pink Floyd has said there is no possible way the band will have a reunion. However, he did mention that he would be happy for a Pink Floyd Avatar situation at the Las Vegas Sphere. That'd be something to experience, wouldn't it? Wish You Were Here. This classic hit from Pink Floyd plays next.
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12: Hi, it's Amy Drew with a sports flash. The Blues have confirmed Mitch Moses is ruled out for tomorrow night's Origin opener in Sydney, with scans revealing a minor hamstring strain. It means Ethan Strange will make his Origin debut at 5/8, while Matt Burton will be added to the six-man interchange bench. A huge blow for the Warriors, with outside back Roger Tuivasa-Sheck ruled out for the rest of the season with an ACL injury. It is the second ACL setback for the club in just weeks, with halfback Tanner Boyd also struck down during Magic Round. In AFL, Essendon have parted ways with coach Brad Scott following a dismal start to the season and managing just a single victory in the club's past 24 games. Experienced assistant Dean Solomon will take the reins as interim coach as the search begins for a permanent replacement. And the New York Knicks are officially through to the NBA Finals, ending a 26-year drought to snatch a series sweep over Cleveland in the Eastern Conference Finals. You're up to date with the latest in sport.
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0: legendary classic hit from ELO. 2 o'clock already. We'll get the headlines from the newsroom in just a moment. Not a busy day. Have a look at the weather forecast for the week ahead. And then one of those rare occasions where the girls, Agnetha and Anna Fried, took a back seat. And Bjorn out front of Does Your Mother Know? Yeah, we'll play some ABBA. And Joey Rafferty's Baker Street classic hits after our 2 o'clock news update next.
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0: It's 2 o'clock. Good afternoon. I'm Madeline McNeil. The opposition claims the upcoming drop in energy bills fails to compensate for years of high prices. The maximum rate retailers can charge customers on standard electricity plans will be reduced from July.
11: Households and businesses across the east coast will save the most, while South Australia will see a slight reduction. But Shadow Energy Minister Dan Tehan argues it's a minor decrease on rates that are already too high.
12: We've seen power prices in this country go up by $1,300, and now he's boasting is because there's been some sort of small reduction, yet he will not give a guarantee that prices won't continue to rise.
11: The rising cost of construction is believed to be behind a drop in investment in renewable energy projects. A Clean Energy Council report shows financial commitments to renewables fell to a 10-year low in 2025. National spokesperson Chris O'Keefe says there's been a particular slowdown in funds for wind projects.
13: Now, we're fine when it comes to batteries and storage, and solar isn't as much of a challenge as wind at the moment, and what we're seeing is a bit of a slowdown in terms of getting those big projects to financial close.
11: Federal police are investigating the intimidation of witnesses appearing at the Royal Commission into Anti-Semitism. Commissioner Virginia Bell has expressed her concern at the wave of hate expressed on various platforms. She says she won't tolerate the harassment of witnesses. The Royal Commission's begun its second block of hearings focused on security measures in the lead-up to the Bondi terror attack. E-bikes, which can be rented out, could soon be fitted with number plates in New South Wales. The draft state government legislation would form part of the broader effort to crack down on the devices. Transport Minister John Graham says the change would help ensure our streets are kept safe.
14: It's part of the government approach to tackling these bikes and making sure that councils have the power to make sure they can park in designated areas and designate go slow and no-go areas.
11: The federal government will continue to fund travel allowance for the parents of Victoria Cross recipient Corporal Cameron Baird, who was killed in Afghanistan in 2013. His parents, Doug and Kay, travelled to schools and RSL clubs around the country, sharing the story of their son. Veterans Affairs had cut the $2,800 travel allowance, but the minister has intervened and reinstated the funding. And a woman with links to Islamic State, who's been banned from returning to Australia from Syria over security concerns, is reportedly planning legal action against the government. In finance, the All Ords is trading down 35 points at 88.79, one Australian dollar buying 71.7 US cents.
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15: A couple of shark stars have decided to make the move to North Queensland. Jesse Ramien and Sione Katoa have signed two-year contracts with the Cowboys starting from next season. Kalen Ponga has vowed Queensland will put everything on the line to deliver for Jai Arrow in State of Origin 1. Arrow's in camp with his former Maroons teammates after his motor neuron diagnosis. Ponga told Nine's 100% footy he's part of the family.
16: We went out for dinner, he shared some words, and we just celebrated his career really as a Maroon. Billy got up and spoke about some of the qualities that Jai has and that we've all seen throughout the years.
15: Essendon has sacked coach Brad Scott after a disastrous start to the AFL season. Bombers legend James Hurd's being touted as a possible replacement, and the Knicks have thrashed the Cavs 130-93 to move into the NBA Finals for the first time in 27 years. That's sport. I'm Adam Hawes.
11: 2:04, that's news and sport.
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1: 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Sydney traffic.
18: Penrith, we have emergency roadwork northbound on Castlereagh Road just past Andrews Road, closing one lane, causing minor congestion. Dundas traffic lights flaked out due to a power failure on Kissing Point Road above Bettington Road, causing delays in all directions. A number of other traffic lights are blacked out through the area, so you are best to take it easy. And if you're travelling to the Blue Mountains in Mount Victoria, the Great Western Highway remains closed both ways at Victoria Pass due to ongoing roadworks. 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I'm Erin Healy. That's the latest Sydney traffic. 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
1: 2UE Sydney weather.
11: Cloudy with showers and a chance of a storm with light winds. Showers increasing tomorrow, 15 to 22 degrees in the city, 13 to 22 in the west. Looking ahead, showers with a chance of a storm Thursday and Friday, a shower or two Saturday, and mostly sunny Sunday. Right now in town, it's 20 degrees. The same at Penrith, it's 19 degrees at Terry Hills, Bankstown and Campbelltown, 18 at Lucas Heights.
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0: Yes, it's Faith Hill with a classic hit from Jerry Rafferty, Baker Street, just before that. Does your mother know we're playing ABBA after this one? This one that was the central part of the movie Wayne's World, a part in the movie that Freddie Mercury loved. Let's put a tape in.
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7: Hi, it's Amy Drew with a sports flash. The Blues have confirmed Mitch Moses is ruled out for tomorrow night's Origin opener in Sydney, with scans revealing a minor hamstring strain. It means Ethan Strange will make his Origin debut at 5/8, while Matt Burton will be added to the six-man interchange bench. A huge blow for the Warriors with outside back Roger Tuivasa-Sheck ruled out for the rest of the season with an ACL injury. It is the second ACL setback for the club in just weeks, with halfback Tanner Boyd also struck down during Magic Round. In AFL, Essendon have parted ways with coach Brad Scott following a dismal start to the season and managing just a single victory in the club's past 24 games. Experienced assistant Dean Solomon will take the reins as interim coach as the search begins for a permanent replacement. And the New York Knicks are officially through to the NBA Finals, ending a 26-year drought to snatch a series sweep over Cleveland in the Eastern Conference Finals. You're up to date with the latest in sport.
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0: The past, a classic hit from John Mellencamp. It's the line in Pink Houses, "Ain't That America, Home of the Free," that seems to catch people's ears. Boys of Summer, let's play this one for our European friends who are melting in the heat over there at the moment. 3 o'clock news update, then we'll get back into the classic hits from that one to this one, changing the pace for Mama Cass.
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14: It's 3 o'clock. Good afternoon. I'm Madeline McNeil. The Premier says renewable energy investments are beginning to see their first glimmer of downward pressure on electricity prices. From the 1st of July, maximum rates retailers can charge customers on standard electricity plans will be reduced by around 5% in parts of the state. Chris Minns says more than a third of electricity in New South Wales now comes from renewable energy.
16: And we've gone from, I think, being the worst jurisdiction in the country for renewable energy investment to what is undeniably considered the best jurisdiction to invest in renewable energy.
14: A bill to seize and crush illegal e-bikes is expected to pass through state parliament after securing the support of the opposition. Shadow Transport Minister Natalie Ward says their support is not an endorsement of the government's handling of e-bike behaviour. Under a proposed amendment by the opposition, police would be given the power to seize e-bikes when a rider conducts antisocial behaviour. The Federal Energy Minister has rejected claims his department's overspending on travel to climate conferences. This year alone, Chris Bowen spent close to $500,000 flying his staff to various countries, including Turkey and Korea. The opposition's Dan Tehan claims it's a waste of taxpayer money, but Mr Bowen says his counterpart also took regular trips when he was a minister in the previous government.
17: He went to France, Singapore, Vietnam, Korea, Japan, the United States, Indonesia, India, United Arab Emirates, France again, Italy, Belgium, United Kingdom, and the Maldives twice at taxpayer expense.
14: Technical workers on the Snowy Hydro 2.0 project are demanding action after leaked images highlighted the extent of on-site safety concerns. A survey of the technical workforce, including engineers, supervisors, safety officers and other specialists, found 72% feel fatigue is affecting their ability to work safely. Professionals Australia State Director Justine McCarthy says the safety culture on the project is broken.
18: The workers are actually being actively discouraged from reporting safety concerns, with many being told not to put issues in writing and others reporting that management pressure has been put on them to downplay or misclassify safety incidences.
14: Also making news, the United States has launched fresh strikes in southern Iran, which American officials say were carried out in self-defence, and a fresh police search is underway at a remote property in South Australia for missing 4-year-old Gus Lamont. In finance, the All Ords is down 33 points at 88.82. One Australian dollar is buying 71.6 US cents.
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19: Blue Sky's Laurie Daly has no doubt Ethan Strange will be ready for the bright lights of State of Origin in tomorrow night's series opener. The Raiders playmaker will start on his debut match for New South Wales after 5'8 Mitchell Moses was ruled out with injury. Daly says Strange has been calm and composed in camp.
20: It's probably a good thing that they don't overthink it. They haven't had that time to think about starting. So he just, has a bit of a run today and he'll be ready.
19: Socceroos star Riley McGree has been ruled out of the FIFA World Cup after injuring his hamstring playing for English club Middlesbrough. For the first time in 16 years, two Australians have faced off in Major League Baseball. Curtis Meade hit two home runs in Washington's 10-2 victory over Travis Bazana's Cleveland Guardians. And in day two at the French Tennis Open, wins for Alex de Minaur, Daria Kasatkina and Thanasi Kokkinakis. That's sport. I'm Adam Hawes.
14: It's 3:04. That's the latest news and sport.
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22: In Ingleside, a two-car collision southbound for Wakehurst Parkway just passing Middle Creek. Into Bardia with a car breakdown on Campbelltown Road. It's southbound just as you pass McDonald Road. Lane 1's blocked. There's a truck that's broken down through Silverwater. Silverwater Road southbound approaching Carnarvon Street. It's in the right turn lane. A car breakdown in North Mead, Old Windsor Road. It's south eastbound as you head onto Bryans Road. And Homebush West, we're pretty heavy around Centenary Drive south at Arthur Street. 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I'm Brittany Gorrell. That's the latest Sydney traffic. 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
2: 2UE Sydney weather.
14: Cloudy with showers and a chance of a storm with light winds. Showers increasing tomorrow, 15 to 22 degrees in the city, 13 to 22 in the west. Looking ahead, showers with a chance of a storm Thursday and Friday, a shower or two Saturday, and mostly sunny Sunday. Right now in town, it's 20 degrees. The same at Penrith, it's 19 degrees at Terry Hills, Bankstown and Campbelltown, 18 at Lucas Heights.
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Dream a Little Dream, a classic hit from Mama Cass, and we've got one from Neil Diamond, Song Sung Blue, in the next 10 minutes. Plus, Hall & Oates, a song that is trending all over social media at the moment. It's become one of the soundtrack to, well, if anyone's having a good time, they play it. You Make My Dreams Come True. We will play it in the next 10 minutes. It's a classic hit from Europe right now.

0: What I do love is to sing along, and even if I'm in a traffic jam, yelling some 80s rock ballad off the top of my lungs is fabulous. And I don't care if anyone's watching, it's great.
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Star. Donna Summer on Sydney's Classic Hits 2UE in a favourite of mine. You make my dreams come true. Hall & Oates in there. Not hot stuff today. Wet showers, 22 tomorrow as well. And on Thursday, look, they're expecting a very heavy downpour. But good news, finding up for the weekend. Stepped up like a douche, you know, Sharona in the night. I don't know what the words are. But that's what I sing along.

0: 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We will play them both in the next 15 minutes.
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2: Just to the north of Oxford Falls, Wakehurst Parkway has been closed off both directions following a two-car crash near Middle Creek. Expect delays in North Ryde, Lenco Road at Cox's Road. A car breakdown for your northbound run. A B-double truck's broken down through Silverwater. Southbound Silverwater Road on the approach to Carnarvon Street. We've got delays forming outbound on the M4 motorway in patches at Pitt Street and towards the Prospect Highway and the M5 motorway, slowing westbound through Milperra and Henry Lawson Drive. From 5:30pm tonight, meet the players of the GWS Giants at Harvey Norman's flagship store in Auburn, 250 Parramatta Road. 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I'm Brittany Gorrell. That's the latest Sydney traffic. 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
14: I'm Amy Drew with a sports flash. Mitch Moses is out for the Blues in tomorrow night's State of Origin opener as scans reveal a minor hamstring strain. Coach Laurie Daly saying Ethan Strange will move into the starting side on debut.
15: Yeah, we got a really good, strong group of young men. It won't faze them. They'll just move on. While it's disappointing for Mitch, big part of the team, but Ethan's trained with us all week, so there's no issue there.
14: Maroons coach Billy Slater's confirmed Jai Arrow will join the squad for the bus trip to a Accor Stadium after spending time in camp this week following his medical retirement from NRL due to MND.
16: He's still the same Jai. You know, he's obviously going through a bit and

0: Barsashek ruled out for the rest of the season with an ACL injury. And the Cowboys have poached Jesse Ramien and Sione Katoa from the Sharks from 2027, the pair signing on two-year deals. That's the latest in sport.
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0: 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Sydney Traffic.
1: North of Oxford Falls, heavy conditions along Wakehurst Parkway following a two-car crash near Middle Creek. In Silverwater, Silverwater Road approaching Carnarvon Street, a B-double truck's broken down southbound into North Ryde on Lane Cove Road at Cox's Road, where we have a car breakdown shutting a northbound lane. The M5 motorway slowing westbound through Moorbank Avenue. We've got delays building down through Rockdale southbound on Princes Highway heading to Bay Street. 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For details. I'm Brittany Gorrell. That's the latest Sydney traffic. 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

0: classic hit from Bruce Springsteen, who is on tour at the moment. Now, you might know he's very, very vocal about his criticisms of Donald Trump. And right now, he's in the focus of the FBI because on tour, Bruce has been getting a lot of death threats. That's terrible, isn't it? 4 o'clock news update in just a moment then. It's only the Bee Gees with a classic hit. And another Top Gun has been greenlit. Yep, Tom Cruise will be back in the jump seat from the movie Kenny Loggins with a classic hit. After our 4 o'clock news update next.
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4: Welcome to another edition of Heart of Wenty. I'm Tim Gilbert. 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
0: It's 4 o'clock. Good afternoon. I'm Madeline McNeil. Seven women and 12 children are hours away from landing in Australia after leaving a camp in northern Syria. Some of the so-called ISIS brides may be arrested once they land in Sydney and Melbourne. One woman is seeking legal advice after she was prevented from travelling because she's deemed to be a high security risk. Prime Minister Anthony Albanese has told Parliament the government has not provided any assistance.
9: I have nothing but contempt for anyone who has any sympathy for ISIS. Point two. The government has provided no assistance for these people. Point three, any breaches of the law will mean that these people will face the full force of the law.
0: The opposition argues power prices remain high, even though electricity providers have been forced to reduce the cost of their standard plans. The energy regulator says prices across the East Coast will come down from July. On average, electricity prices will be up to 11% lower for households, and business should see savings of up to 20%. A clash in radio frequencies being blamed for drones dropping out of the sky during a Vivid Light show. 89 of the devices fell from the sky, with most falling into the water. The Starbound shows have been cancelled for tonight and tomorrow night as a result. Destination New South Wales Chief Executive Karen Jones says a full investigation's underway into what exactly went wrong.
10: The next programmed Vivid drone show is for Sunday night. I can't guarantee that that will go ahead. It does depend on the outcomes of this assessment.
0: The police commander overseeing security at a Hanukkah event at Bondi didn't fully read an email warning of a potential terror attack until after the incident. The Royal Commission into Anti-Semitism is probing the security response in the lead-up to the December attack. Jewish leaders had asked New South Wales Police to have officers stationed for the entirety of the week-long event, but the request was declined. And public confidence in the state's criminal justice system has fallen to record lows. A Bureau of Crime Statistics and Research study found just 54% of respondents were confident the system brought offenders to justice. Executive Director Jackie Fitzgerald has told Clinton Maynard there are some key factors in why people think that way.
11: It's the length of the sentences that tends to bother people. So they don't think that the courts are operating harshly enough. So they think that offenders are being let off is the general impression.
0: In finance, just before the close, the All Ords is down 29 points at 88.86. One Australian dollar is buying 71.65 US cents.
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13: Huge blow for the Sharks. Halfback Nicho Hynes has been ruled out of Friday night's NRL clash with Manly due to a calf injury. Meanwhile, inspirational Tigers skipper Appy Korosau returns from a three-match suspension to face the Bulldogs on Saturday night. He admits it was hard work watching the Tigers crash to three heavy losses in his absence.
14: Obviously just feeling helpless, not being able to help the boys out there. And obviously the way we lost too, so it hurt.
13: Queensland coach Billy Slater has confirmed Jai Arrow will be with the team tomorrow night for State of Origin 1. At the French Open, Australian teenager Emerson Jones has gone down in straight sets to four-time champion Iga Swiatek. The Knicks have thrashed the Cavaliers 130-93 to move into the NBA Finals for the first time in 27 years. They've swept the series 4-0. They'll play the winner of the Thunder and Spurs Western Conference Series, which is locked at 2-2. That's sport. I'm Adam Hawes.
0: 4 past 4, that's news and sport.
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17: Lane Cove, bus and car collision northbound on Pacific Highway. It's on the approach to the Longaville Road on ramp. In Ingleside, we have delays around Wakehurst Parkway with a stop slow condition near Middle Creek following an earlier two-car crash. Looking a little busier now, southbound through Darlinghurst in the Eastern Distributor Tunnel. The M5 motorway also filling westbound from Henry Lawson Drive towards Moorbank Avenue and the M4 slow around Pitt Street. From 5:30pm tonight, meet the players of the GWS Giants at Harvey Norman's flagship store in Auburn, 250 Parramatta Road. Great prizes, exclusive shopping, free photos and more. I'm Brittany Gorrell. That's the latest Sydney traffic. 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
1: 2UE Sydney weather.
0: Cloudy with showers and a chance of a storm with light winds. Showers increasing tomorrow, 15 to 22 degrees in the city, 13 to 22 in the west. Looking ahead, showers with a chance of a storm Thursday and Friday, a shower or two Saturday, and mostly sunny Sunday. Right now in town, it's 20 degrees. The same at Penrith, it's 19 degrees at Terry Hills, Bankstown and Campbelltown, 18 at Lucas Heights.
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1: Now, another hour of classic hits on TV.

Oh, that brings back some memories. Taylor Dane, Tell It To My Heart, a classic hit from Stevie Wonder playing just before that. If you need some pure pop in your life, you must stay here. A blast from the past, Some Girls, Racy after Goanna's Solid Rock. That's next. Classic hit from the Bee Gees now.

0: Sergeant. It's Foreigner and Sydney's Classic Hits 2UE, a blast from the past. I think we should find more from Racy. They didn't have a lot more, did they? But that was fun. Some Girls from that. To Andrew Gold and the Carpenters. I'll play them both in the next 15 minutes. Quick reminder, you need to be here tomorrow morning to win $1,000. With our Classic Hits Breakfast with Kathy Jubb, it's on offer at 8 o'clock every morning with the $1,000 Minute. Your job is to get 10 questions right in 1 minute. The excellent news, because we all need money, is that every question you get right in the $1,000 Minute, you win $10 for. But get them all, $1,000. So I want to help you. Question number 6 for tomorrow morning's quiz is, the height of a horse is measured in what unit? And that unit is hands. Good luck tomorrow morning at 8.
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2: In Padstow, Fairford Road, just above the M5 motorway, cars broken down, blocking the middle southbound lane, delays are building. All lanes back open through Ingleside on Wakehurst Parkway after a two-car crash and vehicle salvage has been cleared near Middle Creek. Castle Hill, Old Northern Road at Kerrs Road, we've got a bus that's broken down northbound with lane one out of action. Expect delays in Darlinghurst, southbound down the Eastern Distributor. Traffic's also bunched up south, coming off the Ride Bridge on Concord Road through Rhodes. 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I'm Brittany Gorrell. That's the latest Sydney traffic. 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
7: Welcome to another edition of Heart of Wenty. I'm Tim Gilbert. 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
7: If you'd like to learn more about this project or how you can get involved, head to wentyleagues.com.au. I'm Tim Gilbert. 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
9: I'm Amy Drew with a sports flash. Mitch Moses is out for the Blues in tomorrow night's State of Origin opener as scans reveal a minor hamstring strain. Coach Laurie Daly saying Ethan Strange will move into the starting side on debut.
10: Yeah, we got a really good, strong group of young men. It won't faze them. They'll just move on. While it's disappointing for Mitch, big part of the team, but Ethan's trained with us all week, so there's no issue there.
9: Maroons coach Billy Slater's confirmed Jai Arrow will join the squad for the bus trip to Accor Stadium after spending time in camp this week following his medical return.

0: He's still got the same sense of humour. I can tell he still loves being a Queenslander, and yeah, I think they got a big kick out of it.
1: A big blow for the Warriors. Outside back Roger Tuivasa-Sheck ruled out for the rest of the season with an ACL injury. And the Cowboys have poached Jesse Ramien and Sione Katoa from the Sharks from 2027, the pair signing on 2-year deals. That's the latest in sport.
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0: Classic Hits 2UE, Sydney Traffic.
1: There's some congestion moving down Fairford Road in Padstow, southbound towards the M5 after an earlier car breakdown's cleared off. There's heavy congestion northbound in North Sydney up Warringah Freeway towards Falcon Street. Delays have eased up between Oxford Falls and North Narrabeen on Wakehurst Parkway after an earlier two-car crash around Middle Creek. Looking a little slow westbound for the M5 at Heathcote Road. Plenty of activity for southbounders down Moorbank Avenue approaching the motorway. 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I'm Brittany Gorrell. That's the latest city traffic. 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

first number one, and rightly so. Are you old enough? 5 o'clock news update in just a moment. So we'll get you the headlines, and then what we will do is just play one classic hit after another. It's our 5 o'clock music marathon, including Mark Hollins' Walking in Memphis. If your name's Celia, you've had it sung to you.

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11: It's 5 o'clock. Good afternoon. I'm Madeline McNeil.
1: Two women and seven children with links to Islamic State have landed in Melbourne after leaving Syria last week. Security officials are meeting the group inside the airport rather than allowing them into the arrivals hall. Another five women and their children will land in Sydney within the next hour or so. Some in the group could face arrest, while one woman is seeking legal advice after she was prevented from travelling to Australia. The opposition has again targeted the federal government over its changes to capital gains tax. Legislation will be introduced on Thursday to scrap the 50% CGT discount from next year and link the measure to inflation. The Prime Minister has flagged some industries may be exempt from the change. Liberal leader Angus Taylor has used question time to demand the government clarify who's in and who's out.
8: There are nearly 3 million hardworking small and family businesses in Australia. Will the Albanese government carve out the hairdressers, builders, gyms, pharmacies, vets, dentists, or childcare operators from your broken promises and higher taxes?
1: Destination New South Wales says a malfunction during last night's Vivid drone show was likely due to a clash in radio frequencies. 89 of the coordinated devices fell from the sky not long after the display began. The Starbound show will not go ahead tonight or tomorrow, but is expected to resume on Sunday. A fresh search is underway in outback South Australia for missing boy Gus Lamont. Major crime detectives say recent heavy rains created a window of opportunity to scour the family's remote property for evidence. The four-year-old's disappearance in September is being treated as a major crime. A permanent ban has been placed on the sale of baby bottle self-feeding devices in Australia. The products allow babies to feed from a bottle without another person holding it. ACCC Deputy Chairwoman Katrina Lowe says they pose an unacceptable risk.
11: Babies don't have the ability to regulate the flow of milk or remove a device from their mouths, and this is the reason that these products are unsafe and have been banned.
1: Also making news, federal police have confirmed they are investigating reports of harassment towards witnesses appearing at the Royal Commission into anti-Semitism. And after more than half a century of providing power to New South Wales, the Liddell coal-fired power station chimneys have been brought down with a controlled demolition. In finance, the All Ords has closed down 32 points at 88.82. One Australian dollar is buying 71.65 US cents.
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1: On the eve of State of Origin 1, Blues coach Laurie Daly denies the loss of Mitchell Moses is a setback for his team. The Blues 5'8 has been replaced by Ethan Strange for tomorrow night after injuring a hamstring at training. Daly says it won't affect their performance against the Maroons.
12: Rep football is you're working with the best of the best. So you lose a player, you get a good player to replace them. And I know that might sound ruthless, but if we're ever relying on one player, then we're not a good team.
1: Sharks duo Jesse Ramien and Sione Katoa have signed two-year deals with the Cowboys. Thanasi Kokkinakis has put retirement thoughts on hold with a five-set win in the opening round of the French Open. And the New York Knicks are heading to the NBA Finals for the first time since 1999 after sweeping their series against the Cavaliers. It's 5:04. That's the latest news and sport.
13: Congested roads, overflowing schools and hospitals, zero immigration. Australia needs a new deal. Newdeal.au.
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0: 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Sydney traffic.
15: In Bexley, a collision. Forest Road at Westminster Street. There's been a two-car crash as well through Collaroy. Pittwater Road at southbound at Hadley Avenue. A little busy heading up towards Windsor Bridge. Travelling westbound on Bridge Street towards Macquarie Street. Also expect some delays up and down Old Windsor Road through Winston Hills towards Powers Road. That's each direction. Very heavy northbound from the harbour crossings up Warringah Freeway towards Falcon Street. Score $30 off Jetstar flights with Flight Centre today only. Fly Sydney to the Gold Coast one way from $47. Online now at Flight Centre. I'm Brittany Gorrell. That's the latest Sydney traffic. The best and clearest way to hear 2UE is on digital. 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
0: 2UE Sydney weather.
1: Cloudy with showers and a chance of a storm with light winds. Showers increasing tomorrow, 15 to 22 degrees in the city, 13 to 22 in the west. Looking ahead, showers with a chance of a storm Thursday and Friday, a shower or two Saturday, and mostly sunny Sunday. Right now in town, it's 20 degrees. The same at Penrith, it's 19 degrees at Terry Hills, Bankstown and Campbelltown, 18 at Lucas Heights.
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Mark Cohen's Ode to Elvis, Walking in Memphis, and a classic hit from Chaka Khan just before that. We won't stop. We like Lionel Richie. We just keep going. He's off on a 26-date arena tour soon. That man, he should take it easy. The Commodores playing straight after this one from the Doobie Brothers. Our 5 o'clock music marathon. 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

0: 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Sydney Traffic.
1: In Gledswood Hills, Camden Valley Way, two-car crash northbound approaching the Hermitage Way. In Middle Cove, a bus has broken down on Eastern Valley Way, southbound approaching Victoria Avenue. In Collaroy, we're clearing off a two-car collision, Pittwater Road, southbound at Hadley Avenue. All lanes back open through Kayima, southbound General Holmes Drive towards Bestick Street after an earlier car breakdown. Looking a little busy for the M4 both ways at the Prospect Highway. 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I'm Brittany Gorrell. That's the latest Sydney traffic. 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
1: Van Morrison on Sydney's Classic Hits 2UE. This is our 5 o'clock music marathon. Non-stop classic hits, including one from the man who's the subject of a new documentary. It's called Billy Idol Should Be Dead. He's lived a life, hasn't he? Eyes Without a Face, a blast from the past from him in the next 10 minutes. America next, Kate Sobrano right now on Sydney's 2UE.

0: 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Sydney Traffic.
1: In Gordon, on Pacific Highway, a semi-trailer's broken down northbound approaching McIntyre Street into Kirrawee on Princes Highway. Two-car collision southbound with the right lane blocked just past Oak Road. Gledswood Hills on Camden Valley Way, a three-vehicle crash northbound approaching the Hermitage Way. In Middle Cove, a bus breakdown southbound for Eastern Valley Way at Victoria Avenue. Travel time on the M2 motorway fairly clear, 12 minutes from Lane Cove Tunnel to Windsor Road. 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I'm Brittany Gorrell. That's the latest Sydney traffic. The best and clearest way to hear 2UE is on digital. 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

0: Classic hit from Percy Sledge, wrapping up our 5 o'clock music marathon. Queen, Don't Stop Me Now, and Billy Idol with a blast from the past, Eyes Without a Face. You know this music marathon business. We do it at both ends of the day. We get you home quicker with loads of classic hits, and we start the day with it as well. 9 o'clock tomorrow morning, we will play more funky music. Whale Cherry. After our 6 o'clock news update, that and the Bangles.
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0: Hi, it's Amy Drew with a sports flash. Queensland coach Billy Slater says they're not planning any major adjustments to play style after Mitch Moses was ruled out for the Blues ahead of tomorrow's State of Origin opener due to a hamstring strain, with Ethan Strange named as replacement for his Origin debut.
7: He's a different player to Mitchell, and we need to be aware of that's the only thing that changes for us is just being aware of what his strengths are.
0: A big blow for the Warriors. Outside back Roger Tuivasa-Sheck ruled out for the rest of the season with an ACL injury. The Cowboys have poached both Jesse Ramien and Sione Katoa from the Sharks, the pair signing two-year deals from 2027. And in AFL, Bombers assistant coach Dean Solomon will serve as interim head coach, with Brad Scott getting the sack. President Andrew Welsh declaring a fresh voice is needed to get them back on track.
8: We're not going to get pushed around as a club anymore. And that was a step in a statement that we are clear in our direction with our strategy and what we need to do to push this football club forward again.
0: That's the latest in sport.
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11: It's 6 o'clock. Good evening, I'm Madeline McNeil. A group of 19 women and children linked to Islamic State have now arrived in Australia. Federal Politics Editor Michael Packey.
12: A few hours ago, two of the so-called ISIS brides and seven children touched down in Melbourne after spending almost a decade in a camp in Syria. A flight with another five women and five children landed in Sydney a short time ago. The federal government maintains it did not assist the group, other than issue passports, which it argues it's legally required to do as they're Australian citizens. Police are not expected to arrest any of the group, but they've been offered health support and transport out of the airport. Another woman is seeking legal advice after being barred from returning to Australia amid security concerns. She's remained in Syria with her nine-year-old daughter. Michael Packey, Canberra.
11: The state and federal governments say investments in renewable energy are driving an anticipated drop in power bills. The energy regulators announced its latest default market offer, reducing the maximum rate retailers on the East Coast can charge for electricity from July. The federal opposition says it's not enough to compensate for years of higher prices. A proposal to fit shared e-bikes with number plates has been put forward by the state government as part of a broader crackdown. Labor's been accused by the opposition of acting at a glacial pace to combat growing concerns about the bikes, including them being left scattered across the city's footpaths. Bicycle New South Wales Chief Executive Peter McLean has told Clinton Maynard a registration system could improve how the bikes are managed.
13: To ensure that these shared e-bikes, there's three operators across the city at the moment, the fleet is managed in a moderated and controlled way. So we're not seeing these bikes, dumped by their thousands in certain areas.
11: Federal police are investigating the intimidation of witnesses appearing at the Royal Commission into Anti-Semitism. Commissioner Virginia Bells expressed her concern at the wave of hatred expressed on various platforms, saying she won't tolerate the behaviour. The Commission has begun its second block of hearings focused on security measures in the lead-up to the Bondi terror attack. And artworks belonging to late broadcaster John Laws and his wife Caroline have been donated to the Art Gallery of New South Wales. The 10 works are valued at $5.5 million in total. The gallery's Wayne Tunnicliffe says the couple always wanted their collection shared with the public.
14: It's a great reflection of John and Caroline Laws's public spiritedness in gifting these to the people of New South Wales.
11: In finance, the All Ords closed down 32 points at 88.82, one Australian dollar buying 71.6 US cents.
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11: Queensland won't change their approach to tomorrow's State of Origin series opener despite the Blues' late shuffle in the halves. Ethan Strange will start at 5/8 after Mitchell Moses was ruled out with a hamstring injury. Maroons assistant coach Matt Ballin says they know what Strange will bring.
15: We'll change a little bit in that regard, but overall we're not going to change the way we're playing. We've got a mentality to go down and run hard and tackle well. That's what wins the big game.
11: Essendon has sacked coach Brad Scott after a dreadful run of just one win in 24 games. A huge blow for the Socceroos ahead of the FIFA World Cup, with Riley McGree to miss the tournament with injury. And for the first time in 16 years, two Australians have faced off in Major League Baseball. Curtis Meade hit two home runs in Washington's 10-2 victory over Travis Pastrana's Cleveland Guardians. It's 6:04. That's news and sport.
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9: 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Sydney traffic.
17: In Gordon, on Pacific Highway, a semi-trailer breakdown's closed off two of three northbound lanes on the approach to McIntyre Street. Sydney CBD, Park Street at Castlereagh Street intersection, a car and pedestrian incident. All lanes back open through Gledswood Hills northbound Camden Valley Way after a three-car crash has cleared near the Hermitage Way. Middle Cove, there's been a bus breakdown on Eastern Valley Way southbound approaching Victoria Avenue. 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I'm Brittany Gorrell. That's the latest Sydney traffic. 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
9: 2UE Sydney weather.
11: Cloudy with showers and the chance of a storm with light winds. Showers increasing tomorrow, 15 to 22 degrees in the city, 13 to 22 in the west. Looking ahead, showers with a chance of a storm Thursday and Friday, a shower or two Saturday, and mostly sunny Sunday. Right now in town, it's 20 degrees. The same at Penrith, it's 19 degrees at Terry Hills, Bankstown and Campbelltown, 18 at Lucas Heights.
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19: 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Tonight, I'm
9: going to have myself. Now, another hour of classic hits on 2UE. Sydney's new home of classic hits, 2UE.

Hey, the Monkees, a classic hit from the Bengals playing just before that one. Talk about a two-for-one deal. Bryan Adams has been on tour and joining him for some shows very soon in the US. Pat Benatar, what a gig to be at. Hit me with your best shot, playing after Cat Stevens next.

0: Acoustics. That's Babe. Sydney's classic hits to you. Where you can hit me with your best shot. Pat Benatar in there. My sweet lord. George Harrison in the next 10 minutes. Bit wet today. Tomorrow as well. And more rain expected on Thursday. But hopefully finding up for the weekend. The Cronulla Jazz and Blues Festival is on. I'm hoping the weather is looking good. And so far, it seems it will be. Guitar Man, Brett, who's gonna steal the one of the many songs that Keith Urban is covering on his new album, Covers of Yacht Rock, will play in the next 10 minutes, the original version from Brett.
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2: In roads on Concord Road, two-car collision northbound approaching Llewellyn Street just before the bridge. Chipping Norton, a bus breakdown Newbridge Road past Riverside Road eastbound. In Brookvale, Old Pitwater Road at Warringah Mall car park, traffic lights are flashing yellow. Sydney CBD, car and pedestrian incident for Park Street at Castlereagh Street. And heavy through Gordon northbound up Pacific Highway after a semi-trailer breakdown in McIntyre Street. 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I'm Brittany Gorrell. That's the latest Sydney traffic. 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
3: 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I'm Tim Gilbert. 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
3: If you'd like to learn more about this project or how you can get involved, head to wentyleagues.com.au. I'm Tim Gilbert. 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
5: Hi, it's Amy Drew with a Sports Flash. Queensland coach Billy Slater says they're not planning any major adjustments to play style after Mitch Moses was ruled out for the Blues ahead of tomorrow's State of Origin opener due to a hamstring strain, with Ethan Strange named as replacement for his Origin debut.
6: He's a different player to Mitchell, and we need to be aware of that. That's the only thing that changes for us is just being aware of what his strengths are.
5: A big blow for the Warriors. Outside back Roger Tuivasa-Sheck ruled out for the rest of the season with an ACL injury. The Cowboys have poached both Jesse Ramien and Sione Katoa from the Sharks, the pair signing two-year deals from 2027. And in AFL, Bombers assistant coach Dean Solomon will serve as interim head coach, with Brad Scott getting the sack. President Andrew Welsh declaring a fresh voice is needed to get them back on track.
7: We're not going to push around as a club anymore. And that was a step in a statement that we are clear in our direction with our strategy and what we need to do to push this football club forward again.
5: That's the latest in sport.

0: 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Sydney Traffic.
1: In roads, we have a two-car crash along Concord Road northbound approaching Lewin Street with some heavy delays. Over to Chipping Norton, a bus has broken down on Newbridge Road eastbound just past Riverside Road, and in Ryde, quite heavy over the Ryde Bridge for southbounders. The M2 taking 12 minutes westbound from Langcove Tunnel to Windsor Road. Score $30 off Jetstar flights with Flight Centre today only. Fly Sydney to Gold Coast one way from $47. Book online now at Flight Centre. I'm Lisa Kowalski. That's the latest Sydney traffic. The best and clearest way to hear 2UE is on digital. 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

0: legendary song, White Room. It's Cream. Eric Clapton, recently in Europe at a show, he was hit with a record, a flying record. I don't know if somebody wanted him to sign it, but that wasn't the way to do it, was it? 7 o'clock news in just a moment. News headlines, and then straight back into it. Classic hits like this and this. From 10cc to Frankie Valli. It's a good night ahead.
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4: Welcome to another edition of Heart of Wenty. I'm Tim Gilbert. 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
4: 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I'm Tim Gilbert. 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
12: Good evening, I'm Jamel Wills. The last group of ISIS brides have arrived in Australia, landing in Sydney and Melbourne. The seven women and 12 children left their camp in Syria last week and were issued with passports. Unlike the group who arrived earlier this month, they currently do not face arrest. Nine News reporter Alex Heinke, who's at Sydney Airport, says the women and children are yet to emerge.
13: The group will be offered health help. If they take up that offer, they will be transported by the DCJ out of a separate exit from the Sydney airport. If they refuse that, they will be walking out of the arrivals terminal where I am right now.
12: One woman's considering legal action after she was prevented from travelling to Australia and remains in Syria with her daughter. Labor claims the federal opposition will support higher taxes if it fails to back investment reform. The government will introduce legislation to overhaul the capital gains tax discount and curb negative gearing concessions. The bill will also give workers an extra $250 tax offset and the ability to claim $1,000 in deductions. Treasurer Jim Chalmers has told Parliament the coalition must back the legislation in its entirety.
14: If they vote against this legislation, they are voting for higher income taxes once again. They are voting to make it harder for people to buy their first home.
12: Two men have been arrested in relation to the movements of police killer Desi Freeman in Victoria. Brian Wilson reports.
15: The pair, aged 48 and 35, were arrested at different locations in the state's northeast this afternoon as officers continue to probe how the fugitive spent 7 months on the run before he was killed in a shootout with police on March 30. The extensive operation previously interviewed two other people. They were subsequently released. Anyone found guilty of harbouring a fugitive faces a lengthy jail penalty under Victorian law. Brian Wilson reporting.
12: An inquiry has heard the police commander overseeing security at a Hanukkah event at Bondi did not fully read an email warning of a potential terrorist attack until after the incident. The Royal Commission into Anti-Semitism is looking at the security response in the lead up to the December 14 attack. A request by Jewish leaders to have officers stationed for the entire week-long event was denied. And the deputy Mayor of Logan in Queensland has been accused of living outside the city he represents. The Electoral Commission is investigating allegations Scott Bannon lives in the neighbouring scenic rim. In finance, one Australian dollar buying around 71.5 US cents.
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12: Essendon President Andrew Welsh says coach Brad Scott was sacked after it was decided a fresh voice was needed at the club. Dean Solomon will coach for the rest of the season. Queensland coach Billy Slater has confirmed Jai Arrow will be with the team tomorrow night for State of Origin 1. Daniel Sulaka-Fifita has been granted immediate release from his contract with the Bulldogs to take up an opportunity with a Super League club. Inspirational Tigers skipper Api Korosau returns from a three-match suspension to face the Bulldogs. At the French Open, Australian teenager Emerson Jones has gone down in straight sets to four-time champion Iga Swiatek. That's the latest news and sport.
1: 2UE Sydney weather.
12: Possible showers overnight, showers increasing tomorrow with a top of 22. Looking further ahead, Thursday, rain 22, rain on Friday with a top of 22, a shower or two Saturday with a top of 20, fine and mostly sunny on Sunday. Right now in the city, 18 degrees, 18 in Bankstown, 18 in Gosford, 17 in Campbelltown, 16 in Lucas Heights, 18 degrees in Penrith.
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11: Good evening, I'm Jamel Wells. A group of 19 women and children linked to Islamic State have arrived in Australia. Federal Politics editor Michael Packey.
12: Seven women and 12 children touched down in Melbourne and Sydney on Tuesday night.
2: The group is the last of the Australians who'd been at a camp in Syria where they've spent almost a decade. They left the facility last week and were issued with passports allowing them to return home. Unlike the cohort who arrived earlier this month, the women have not been arrested. Whether this happens is not yet known. The group has received health support and transport out of the airport. But separately, one woman is considering legal action after she was prevented from travelling to Australia on security grounds. She remains in Syria with her daughter. Michael Packey, Canberra.
11: The Federal Energy Minister has denied allegations his department is overspending on travel to climate conferences. Chris Bowen has spent almost $500,000 flying staff to various countries in the first 3 months of the year. Mr. Bowen claims it's important Australia is represented at global climate forums. A Perth man who supported the Bondi terrorist attack gunman on social media has pleaded guilty to racism and weapons charges. During a search of the 39-year-old's property, police found notebooks with extremist views about Jewish people, terrorist flags, guns and ammunition. There are calls for a national ban on new wood fire heaters in homes and subsidising the phase out of existing wood fire heaters. The ban would include indoor stoves, fireplaces and heaters that burn wood or pellets. Asthma Australia's CEO Kate Miranda says fine particle smoke is one of the main triggers for asthma and other conditions.
5: We recognise that it is expensive to change to electric heating and we really think the government has a role in this, just like they've played a role in supporting people to transition to solar energy.
11: Melbourne landmarks are lit up in blue tonight in honour of AFL legend and motor neurone disease campaigner Neil Danaher, who died yesterday at 65. Victoria's Premier Jacinta Allen says people are joining with his family to mourn the loss of a great man.
12: They're grieving the loss of a husband and a dad and a grandfather while we all grieve with them the loss of a great Victorian.
11: In finance, one Australian dollar buying around 71.5 US cents.
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11: The last of the first round matches on day three of the French Open is being played in temperatures of over 30 degrees. Craig Gabriel reports.
14: Arina Sabalenka is making her ninth appearance at Roland Garros. She's yet to hold the trophy, but was close last year, making the final. She starts today against Jessica Buzas-Mernero. Coco Gauff, who beat Sabalenka last year, starts against Taylor Townsend. It could be a tough start, but Coco should win. Yannick Sinner is at night, and the slightly cooler conditions should help him. He seems to suffer in the heat. Adam Walton, Kim Birrell and Alexi Poprin are the Australians on court. Craig Gabriel, Paris.
11: On the eve of State of Origin 1, Blues coach Laurie Daly denies the loss of Mitch Moses is a setback for his team. The Blues 5'8 has been replaced by Ethan Strange after injuring a hamstring at training. St Kilda's Rowan Marshall has been cleared from injury to play Hawthorn this weekend. You're up to date. That's the latest news and sport.
1: 2UE Sydney weather.
11: Possible showers overnight, showers increasing tomorrow with a top of 22. Looking further ahead, Thursday, rain 22, rain on Friday with a top of 22, a shower or two Saturday with a top of 20, fine and mostly sunny on Sunday. Right now in the city, 18 degrees, 18 in Bankstown, 18 in Gosford, 17 in Campbelltown, 16 in Lucas Heights, 18 degrees in Penrith.
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0: 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You were only waiting for this moment to arise. 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
3: Good evening, I'm Jamel Wills. The opposition is rejecting claims an increase in renewables is helping bring down electricity prices. Federal politics reporter Nelson Scott.
6: The Australian Energy Regulator will reduce the maximum rates retailers can charge customers on standard electricity plans. It means power prices are expected to fall by $137 in New South Wales and over $150 in parts of Queensland. Victoria will see electricity bills decrease by 5%, while South Australia is expected to have a more modest reduction. Energy Minister Chris Bowen claims the transition to solar and batteries is bringing relief to households and businesses.
14: The plan that we put in place is showing dividends for the Australian people.
6: But the opposition's Dan Tehan argues focusing solely on renewables while ignoring other power sources will make it harder to reduce prices.
15: We need energy abundance.
6: The new market default rates will come into force from July. Nelson Scott, Canberra.
3: The last group of ISIS brides have arrived in Australia, landing in Sydney and Melbourne. The seven women and 12 children left their camp in Syria last week and were issued with passports. Unlike the group who arrived earlier this month, they're not currently facing arrest. One woman is considering legal action after she was prevented from travelling to Australia and remains in Syria with her daughter. The US has launched new strikes on southern Iran, targeting missile sites and boats trying to place mines. US Central Command says the strikes are to protect troops from threats posed by Iranian forces. Iran's Islamic Revolutionary Guard says it has fired at a US fighter jet that entered Iranian airspace. Back home, Melbourne's most iconic landmarks and monuments have been lit in blue tonight in honour of the late AFL legend Neil Danaher. The colour mirrors the Big Freeze beanie, the symbol of his mission to find a cure for motor neurone disease. The West Australian Premier has announced the first steps in a plan to set up a defence manufacturing facility in the state. The government has issued a call out to global defence companies who want to be part of the project. And a remote control bird drone is being used to stop birds destroying strawberry crops. The technology being trialled by a Brisbane council imitates a falcon. City of Moreton Bay Mayor Peter Flannery says the region is a major contributor to Australia's strawberry supply.
16: One in four punnets of strawberries sold in Australia come from within the city of Moreton Bay. It's a $100 million industry out there, and to have the devastation within a few days or a week, you can lose $80,000 worth of crops with these birds eating those strawberries.
3: In finance, one Australian dollar buying around 71 US cents.
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3: Queensland won't change their approach to tomorrow's State of Origin series opener despite the Blues' late shuffle in the halves. Ethan Strange will start at 5/8 after Mitch Moses was ruled out with a hamstring injury. Maroons assistant coach Matt Ballen says they know what Strange will bring.
18: We'll change a little bit in that regard, but overall we're not going to change the way we're playing. We've got a mentality to go down and run hard and tackle well. That's what wins the big game.
3: The AFL mid-season draft has finished with West Coast adding two new players, midfielder Oliver Franco from North Adelaide, along with utility Marcus Herbert from Geelong's VFL. You're up to date. That's the latest news and sport.
1: 2UE Sydney weather.
3: Possible showers overnight, showers increasing tomorrow with a top of 22. Looking further ahead, Thursday, rain 22, rain on Friday with a top of 22, a shower or two Saturday with a top of 20, fine and mostly sunny on Sunday. Right now in the city, 18 degrees, 18 in Bankstown, 18 in Gosford, 17 in Campbelltown, 16 in Lucas Heights, 18 degrees in Penrith.
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0: it is good to have those half-hour blocks where it's all music. And, you know, the thing is the music's pretty, you know, mixed up, which is good. It's a wide range, and that's what I like about it.
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8: Welcome to another edition of Heart of Wenty. I'm Tim Gilbert. 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
8: 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I'm Tim Gilbert. 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
14: Good evening, I'm Jamel Wells. Police say investigations into the last group of ISIS brides to return to Australia are ongoing. The seven women and 12 children have landed in Sydney and Melbourne after leaving their camp in Syria last week. Officers say while no one in the cohort has been charged, investigations into the activities of Australians who travelled to Syria continue. One woman is considering legal action after she was prevented from returning. Turning. Labor claims the federal opposition will support higher taxes if it fails to back investment reform. The government will introduce legislation to overhaul the capital gains tax discount and curb negative gearing concessions. The bill will also give workers an extra $250 tax offset. Treasurer Jim Chalmers has told Parliament the coalition must back the legislation in its entirety.
1: If they vote against this legislation, they are voting for higher income taxes once again. They are voting to make it harder for people to buy their first home.
14: Investment in renewable projects in Australia has dropped by 50% in the past year. A Clean Energy Council report claims planning delays, increasing interest rates and building costs are partly to blame. Spokesperson Chris O'Keefe says things look to be improving in 2026.
5: Things are looking up in terms of this first quarter of this year. The pipeline that we're seeing, some of the fresher data for 2026, isn't looking as bad.
14: Two men have been arrested in relation to the movements of police killer Desi Freeman in Victoria. Brian Wilson reports.
15: The pair, aged 48 and 35, were arrested at different locations in the state's northeast this afternoon as officers continue to probe how the fugitive spent 7 months on the run before he was killed in a shootout with police on March 30. The extensive operation previously interviewed two other people. They were subsequently released. Anyone found guilty of harbouring a fugitive faces a lengthy jail penalty under Victorian law. Brian Wilson reporting.
14: The life and legacy of AFL legend Neil Danaher has been honoured tonight with landmarks across Melbourne lit up in blue. Blue-coloured Big Freeze beanies were the symbol of the 65-year-old's work to find a cure for motor neurone disease. Four people have been charged over the theft of a delivery truck in Perth. The truck with $50,000 worth of white goods and electronics was taken from outside a house. And the deputy mayor of Logan in Queensland has been accused of living outside the city he represents. The Electoral Commission is investigating claims Scott Bannon lives in the neighbouring scenic rim. In finance, one Australian dollar buying around 71.5 US cents.
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14: Queensland coach Billy Slater has confirmed Jai Arrow will be with the team tomorrow night for State of Origin 1. Inspirational Tigers skipper Appy Korosau returns from a 3-match suspension to face the Bulldogs. He admits it was hard watching the Tigers crash to 3 losses in his absence.
17: Feeling helpless, not being able to help the boys out there. And obviously the way we lost too, so it hurt.
14: Dean Solomon has been named interim coach following Brad Scott's departure from Essendon, and the Knicks have thrashed the Cavaliers 130-93 to move into the NBA Finals for the first time in 27 years. They've swept the series 4-0. That's news and sport.
3: 2UE Sydney weather.
14: Possible showers overnight, showers increasing tomorrow with a top of 22. Looking further ahead, Thursday, rain 22, rain on Friday with a top of 22, a shower or two Saturday with a top of 20, fine and mostly sunny on Sunday. Right now in the city, 18 degrees, 18 in Bankstown, 18 in Gosford, 17 in Campbelltown, 16 in Lucas Heights, 18 degrees in Penrith.
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8: Welcome to another edition of Heart of Wenty. I'm Tim Gilbert. 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
8: 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I'm Tim Gilbert. 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
3: Good evening, I'm Jamelle Wells. A group of 19 women and children linked to Islamic State have arrived in Australia. Federal Politics editor Michael Packey.
13: Seven women and 12 children touched down in Melbourne and Sydney on Tuesday night. The group is the last of the Australians who'd been at a camp in Syria where they've spent almost a decade. They left the facility last week and were issued with passports allowing them to return home. Unlike the cohort who arrived earlier this month, the women have not been arrested. Whether this happens is not yet known. The group has received health support and transport out of the airport. But separately, one woman is considering legal action after she was prevented from travelling to Australia on security grounds. She remains in Syria with her daughter. Michael Packey, Canberra.
3: An inquiry has heard the police commander overseeing security at a Hanukkah event at Bondi did not fully read an email warning of a potential terrorist attack until after the incident. The Royal Commission into Anti-Semitism is looking at the security response in the lead-up to the December 14 attack. A request by Jewish leaders to have officers stationed for the entire week-long event was denied. A Perth man who supported the Bondi terrorist attack gunman on social media has pleaded guilty to racism and weapons charges. During a search of the 39-year-old's property, police found notebooks with extremist views about Jewish people, terrorist flags and guns. A Queensland woman charged with the murder of a child remains in custody after facing court. Georgia Kondek reports.
14: Emergency services were called to the property west of Brisbane on Monday night. Following reports, the four-year-old girl was unresponsive. Upon arrival, crews attempted to revive the girl, but she was declared deceased at the scene. Two other children found inside the property were not injured, and police say all three children are known to the woman. The 31-year-old's been charged with one count of murder, domestic violence against a child. She has now been remanded in custody and the matter will return to Ipswich Court next month. Georgia Kondek reporting.
3: Two teenagers and two adults have been killed after a train collided with a school bus at a level crossing in Belgium. Several other people are seriously injured. There are reports the crossing was closed at the time of the accident. Back home, Melbourne landmarks have been lit up in blue tonight in honour of AFL legend and motor neurone disease campaigner Neil Danaher, who died yesterday at 65. Victoria's Premier Jacinta Allen says people have joined with his family to mourn the loss of a great man.
15: They're grieving the loss of a husband and a dad and a grandfather while we all grieve with them the loss of a great Victorian.
3: In finance, one Australian dollar buying around 71 US cents.
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3: Australia's Adam Walton has scored the biggest men's upset of the French Open this year, beating Russia's Daniil Medvedev. On the eve of State of Origin 1, Blues coach Laurie Daly denies the loss of Mitch Moses is a setback for his team. The Blues 5'8 has been replaced by Ethan Strange after injuring a hamstring at training. Essendon Premiership player John Barnes is backing James Hurd to return after coach Brad Scott was sacked. Dean Solomon is interim coach and Dockers captain Alex Pearce has recovered from a knee injury and will play on Saturday against Brisbane. That's news and sport.
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3: A possible shower or two overnight. Showers increasing tomorrow with a top of 22. Looking further ahead, Thursday, rain 22. Rain forecast for Friday. A shower or two Saturday. Fine and mostly sunny on Sunday. Right now in the city, it's 17 degrees. 17 in Bankstown, 16 in Campbelltown, 17 in Gosford, 16 in Lucas Heights, 17 in Penrith, 17 in Terry Hills.
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0: You know that feeling when a song comes on and suddenly you're back there? So when you hear me, darling, can't you hear me? The songs you know every word to. She's just a devil woman with evil on her mind. Poor happens when it's raining. Those songs are the classic hits you won't hear anywhere else. Let's talk. Classic hits. Sydney's 2UE.
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Get in, kid, before it's too late. You may never get another chance. 'Cause youth's a mask, but it don't last. Live it long and live it.

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10: Hello, I'm Gabrielle Hodson. Two groups of women, so-called ISIS brides, and their children have flown into Australia. As Madison Scott reports, they've been searched at Sydney and Melbourne airports with no arrests.
11: Six women and their 13 children have touched down after spending the past 7 years in a Syrian refugee camp after their ISIS husband fighters were either killed or captured. Here at Sydney Airport, police officers formed a barricade as a group believed to be the so-called ISIS brides were walked out of a loading dock into waiting vehicles just before 8 this evening. After spending 2 hours with Border Force and the Department of Communities and Justice, the four women and their children were driven away by authorities.
10: In Melbourne, scuffles are broken out between men collecting the women and children and photographers after the group was ushered through a side entrance. America has launched new strikes on southern Iran, targeting Iranian missile sites and boats attempting to place mines. US Central Command says the strikes have been in self-defense and designed to protect US troops from threats. The Islamic Revolutionary Guard Corps says it's downed a US drone and fired at a fighter jet without specifying when. It's unclear what impact the latest US strikes will have on any potential peace agreement. Secretary of State Marco Rubio says a deal still possible in the next few days. Back to Ipswich Court next week for a woman accused of the murder of a four-year-old. Detective Inspector Michael Monago says two other children at the property at Lowood, west of Brisbane, were unhurt.
12: It was a terribly confronting scene. Police immediately commenced investigations into what had transpired, including speaking with a 31-year-old woman who was present at the scene.
13: She's assisted police with their inquiries.
10: The domestic violence help number is 1-800-RESPECT. A Perth man has pleaded guilty to racism and weapons charges after posting support for the Bondi terror attack on social media. The 39-year-old will stay behind bars until sentencing next month. WA police seized diaries from his home, including extremist anti-Semitic ideology, terrorist organisation flags and guns. And meat prices could soon surge. Cattle farmers, especially in southern Australia, have seen a 100 cents per kilo jump in sales, the biggest weekly jump in years, caused by welcome rain. Finance and the Aussie dollar is buying 71.6 US cents.
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10: Day three at the French Tennis Open, and an Aussie is celebrating a giant killing win. Craig Gabriel's in Paris.
14: And Alton has shown that his win over Daniil Medvedev last August was not a one-off. He's backed it up with a five-set win to reach the second round. This time, the win was Walton's first over a top 10 player. Walton rallied from a breakdown in the fifth to win 6-2, 1-6, 6-1, 1-6, 6-4. This was Medvedev's 10th appearance at the French Open and his 7th first-round loss. Alexei Poprin should have gone five sets. He served for the fourth, but he lost to Zachary Zvider 3-6, 6-3, 7-6, 7-5. Craig Gabriel, Paris.
10: The Queensland Maroons have a few injury dramas ahead of Wednesday night's first State of Origin. Skipper Cameron Munster was in doubt earlier this week after failing to train, but coach Billy Slater says he'll hit the field in Sydney.
15: He had a bit of tightness. Unfortunately, it wasn't in the throat in his voice box. That's still pretty loose, but he's good. He's good.
10: James Hird has reportedly indicated he wants to be considered for the job of Essendon AFL coach after the dramatic departure of Brad Scott. Hird last coached the Bombers back in 2015 and was at the helm during the supplement saga. That's the latest news in sport.
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10: Around the country, Canberra possible showers 18, Melbourne showers 17, gale warnings for East Gippsland, strong wind warnings for the Central Coast and Central Gippsland. Sydney showers increasing 22, a gale warning for Eden, Brisbane showers 24, hazardous surf warnings for the Gari, Sunshine and Gold Coasts. Perth showers increasing 23, strong wind warnings for Perth and Bunbury. Adelaide showers 19, Hobart rain 17 and Darwin mostly sunny 31.
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6: Welcome to another edition of Heart of Wenty. I'm Tim Gilbert. 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
6: 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I'm Tim Gilbert. 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
12: Hello, I'm Gabrielle Hodson. Police say investigations into the last group of ISIS brides to return to Australia are ongoing. The seven women and 12 children have landed in Sydney and Melbourne after leaving their camp in Syria last week. New South Wales police say no one in the cohort has been charged. One woman is considering legal action after she was prevented from returning. A 31-year-old woman has been charged with murder after the death of a 4-year-old. As Claire Todd Hunter reports, police west of Brisbane are trying to work out if the girl was drowned.
13: Detectives promise an extremely thorough investigation, looking into every timeline that's transpired, every circumstance in the lead up to 4-year-old Cleo Catterall being found unresponsive. Family was known to Child Safety Services, who had recently been in touch with Jesse Phillips. That contact is now part of that investigation.
12: If you or someone you know is experiencing domestic violence, contact 1-800-RESPECT. Two people have been arrested over the movements of cop killer Desi Freeman as he evaded police for 7 months. A 48-year-old man and a 45-year-old man were taken into custody at two separate locations in northeast Victoria. Freeman was shot dead at a makeshift campsite and shipping container in March. Four people, including a teenage girl, have been charged after an investigation into the alleged theft of a delivery truck, which resulted in a fridge falling out from its open tailgate. Elise Gately's in Perth.
14: Police say on May 5th, the Isuzu truck containing around $50,000 worth of white goods and electronics was stolen in Willerton. Following a community tip-off, a person of interest was arrested after a short foot chase in Riverton on Friday. The 42-year-old Willerton man is facing 6 charges, including stealing a motor vehicle and no authority to drive. Further investigations led police to search a home in Forestfield, where some of the alleged stolen property was seized. A 43-year-old man has been charged with one count of receiving, while a 56-year-old man and a 17-year-old girl are also accused of related drug offences. Elise Gately, Perth.
12: Investment in renewable energy projects in Australia has dropped by 50% to a 10-year low last year. A Clean Energy Council report claims planning delays, increasing interest rates and building costs are partly behind the fall. Spokesperson Chris O'Keefe says 2026 is looking up.
15: Things are looking up in terms of the first quarter of this year. The pipeline that we're seeing, some of the fresher data for 2026, isn't looking as bad.
12: Finance and the Aussie dollar is buying 71.6 US cents. The Dow Jones is down 92 points and the Nasdaq's up 339.
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12: Anya Sabalenka has got her campaign at the French Open going by winning her first round, beating Spaniard Jessica Buaz-Manero 6-4, 6-2. Sabalenka won the match wearing several diamond necklaces.
17: I like to have a little fun with what I wear on court. And I don't know, it's probably sounds a bit crazy, but when I feel good about what I'm wearing, how I look on court, I tend to perform much better.
12: About 90 minutes from now, Aussie Kim Birrell faces American Jessica Pegula. James Hurd has reportedly said he wants to be in the mix for the job of Essendon AFL coach after the dramatic departure of Brad Scott. Dean Solomon has been appointed interim coach for the AFL Cellar Dwellers. Hurd last coached the Bombers back in 2015 and was at the helm during the supplements saga. And the AFL mid-season draft has wrapped up with the first pick, Essendon, taking Western Australian Jackson Artemis. That's the latest news and sport.
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12: Around the country, Canberra possible showers 18, Melbourne showers 17, gale warnings for East Gippsland, strong wind warnings for the Central Coast and Central Gippsland. Sydney showers increasing 22, a gale warning for Eden, Brisbane showers 24, hazardous surf warnings for the Gari, Sunshine and Gold Coasts. Perth showers increasing 23, strong wind warnings for Perth and Bunbury. Adelaide showers 19, Hobart rain 17 and Darwin mostly sunny 31.
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1: Good morning, I'm Gabrielle Hodson. A woman's fronted court charged with the murder of a preschooler. Georgia Kondek is in Brisbane.
2: Emergency services were called to the property west of Brisbane on Monday night. Following reports, the four-year-old girl was unresponsive. Upon arrival, crews attempted to revive the girl, but she was declared deceased at the scene. Two other children found inside the property were not injured, and police say all three children are known to the woman. The 31-year-old's been charged with one count of murder, domestic violence against a child. She has now been remanded in custody and the matter will return to Ipswich Court next month. Georgia Kondek reporting.
1: The hunt is on for a woman accused of setting fire to a business in the Toowoomba suburb of Newtown. The blaze was reported in Hersey Street just after eight. Police say the woman had been staying nearby. Four people have been charged over the theft of a delivery truck in Perth. The truck, with $50,000 worth of white goods and electronics, was stolen from outside a house. Thieves in Adelaide have made off with the pipes from a 150-year-old church organ. The former organist has told the ABC the pipes were made of pewter and zinc. The Marden building was extensively damaged. Railing at the altar was also stolen. WA is a step closer to getting a defence manufacturing hub. Chelsea Voden reports.
11: The facility, to be known as the Western Defence Forge, will be a complex, multi-decade project designed to boost WA's role in strengthening the country's defence capabilities. The state government has issued a call out for global businesses which want to establish a presence in WA and help shape the new manufacturing base. The hub will be capable of manufacturing anything within the defence supply chain, from missile components to vehicles and surveillance equipment. The southwest town of Collie has been touted as an ideal site for the hub, but a location hasn't been locked in. Chelsea Bowden, Perth.
1: And Queensland's city of Moreton Bay is turning to technology to solve a bird problem. Flocks have been destroying strawberry crops, forcing farms to constantly replant. Mayor Peter Flannery says if proven effective, the robo bird will save growers time and money.
12: The crows actually just pull the crops out of the soil, so then they have to be planted again or they destroy them. So each plant's worth a dollar and they have hundreds of thousands of plants in there. So it's a big cost when you can try and get some other technology improvements like this to try and keep those birds away from those crops.
1: Finance and the Aussie dollar's buying 71.6 US cents. The Dow Jones is down 114 points and the Nasdaq's up 245.
13: Looking for a little wriggle room? Compare your home loan with a loan market broker today.
1: French Open tennis and giant killer and Aussie wildcard Adam Walton has managed to beat the sixth seed Daniil Medvedev. It's the second year in a row the 30-year-old has lost first round at Roland Garros with an unusual final score of 6-2, 1-6, 6-1, 1-6, 6-4.
14: Yeah, not easy match. Didn't play my best tennis. He played good some moments not that good, and I managed to take the match when he didn't play that well. And that's it. I mean, I didn't manage to raise my level enough to win the whole match, and that's why I lost.
1: This hour, Aussie Kim Birrell faces American Jessica Pegula. And 19 footballers have been picked up by the AFL teams in the mid-season rookies draft. Cellar dwellers Essendon got the first pick, West Australian Jackson Artemis, who's been playing for Tasmania in the VFL. Number two went to Richmond, who's chosen Geelong VFL player Kai Anand. And that's the latest in news and sport.
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1: Around the country, Canberra possible showers 18, Melbourne showers 17, gale warnings for East Gippsland, strong wind warnings for the Central Coast and Central Gippsland. Sydney showers increasing 22, a gale warning for Eden, Brisbane showers 24, hazardous surf warnings for the Gari, Sunshine and Gold Coasts. Perth showers increasing 23, strong wind warnings for Perth and Bunbury. Adelaide showers 19, Hobart rain 17 and Darwin mostly sunny 31.

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5: Welcome to another edition of Heart of Wenty. I'm Tim Gilbert. 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
5: 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I'm Tim Gilbert. 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
12: Good morning, I'm Gabrielle Hodson. Two groups of women, so-called ISIS brides and their children, are spending their first night in Australia. As Madison Scott reports, they've been searched at Sydney and Melbourne airports with no arrests.
13: Six women and their 13 children have touched down after spending the past 7 years in a Syrian refugee camp after their ISIS husband fighters were either killed or captured. Here at Sydney Airport, police officers formed a barricade as a group believed to be the so-called ISIS brides were walked out of a loading dock into waiting vehicles just before 8 this evening. After spending 2 hours with Border Force and the Department of Communities and Justice, the four women and their children were driven away by authorities.
12: America has launched new strikes on southern Iran, targeting Iranian missile sites on boats attempting to place mines. US Central Command says the strikes have been in self-defense and designed to protect US troops from threats. The Islamic Revolutionary Guard Corps says it's downed a US drone and fired at a fighter jet without specifying when. It's unclear what impact the latest strikes will have on any potential peace agreement. Secretary of State Marco Rubio says a deal's still possible in the next few days. First responders say they were met with confronting scenes when they arrived at the home west of Brisbane where a four-year-old girl died. A 31-year-old nurse has now been charged with domestic violence-related murder and will front Ipswich Magistrates Court again next week. Police are investigating whether the child drowned. The woman was the only adult in the home at the time. She was reportedly known to child safety authorities. A man accused of attempting to bomb Perth's Invasion Day rally on January 26 is expected to appear in the Supreme Court in September. As Jamie Freestone reports, the 31-year-old Liam Alexander Hall was read the charges but didn't enter pleas.
14: And the charges read to him that with intent to harm, he threw an improvised grenade at a crowd. He was also read a charge of making an explosive substance under suspicious circumstances, also a charge of engaging in a terrorist act. The only words that he needed to say today was that he understood the charges.
12: A driver's died after a crash in Melbourne's northeast. Police say the car left Arthur's Creek Road at Yan Yean around 10:30, slamming into a tree. It brings a Victorian road toll to 105. That's 22 less than at this time last year. Finance, and the Aussie dollar is buying 71.6 US cents. The Dow Jones is down 159 points and the Nasdaq's up 229.
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12: Alex de Minaur is through to the third round at the French Tennis Open. Craig Gabriel explains.
15: Alex de Minaur is into the third round without having to lift a racket. He was due to play the young Belgian Alexander Blocks, who's a top young prospect. But Blocks has withdrawn because of a right ankle sprain. De Minaur and Blocks played in the last 16 round at Monte Carlo last month, and de Minaur won a close match, and the Australian was expecting a battle. This is a bonus for de Minaur not having to play in the very hot conditions. Wednesday is expected to be the hottest day of the year so far. Craig Gabriel, Paris.
12: Aussie wildcard Adam Walton has sensationally knocked out sixth seed Daniil Medvedev. Alexei Poprin has also lost to American Zachary Swider in brutally hot conditions, 3-6, 6-3, 7-6, 7-5. And James Heard has reportedly indicated he wants to be considered for the job of Essendon AFL coach after the dramatic departure of Brad Scott. Heard last coached the Bombers back in 2015 and was at the helm during the supplement saga. That's the latest news and sport.
0: 2UE Sydney weather.
12: Around the country, Canberra, possible showers, 18. Melbourne, showers, 17. Gale warnings for East Gippsland. Strong wind warnings for the Central Coast and Central Gippsland. Sydney, showers increasing, 22. A gale warning for Eden. Brisbane, showers, 24. Hazardous surf warnings for the Gari, Sunshine and Gold Coasts. Perth, showers increasing, 23. Strong wind warnings for Perth and Bunbury. Adelaide, showers, 19. Hobart, rain, 17. And Darwin, mostly sunny, 31.
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5: Welcome to another edition of Heart of Wenty. I'm Tim Gilbert. 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
5: 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I'm Tim Gilbert. 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
15: Good morning, I'm Gabrielle Hodson. Scuffles have broken out at Melbourne Airport between two men collecting ISIS brides and photographers.
16: Jason. Don't touch me, bro.
15: Audio from News Corp. At Sydney Airport, police formed a barricade as a group of four women and their children were walked out of the loading dock and into waiting vehicles. All up, six women and 13 children have touched down after spending 7 years in a Syrian camp. At this stage, no arrests have been made. Back to Ipswich Court next week for a woman accused of the murder of a four-year-old. Emergency services were called to the property at Lowood, west of Brisbane, after reports the girl was unresponsive. Detective Inspector Michael Monago says two other children at the property were unhurt.
17: It was a terribly confronting scene. Police immediately commenced investigations into what had transpired, including speaking with a 31-year-old woman who was present at the scene.
18: She's assisted police with their inquiries.
15: The Cook government has revealed plans for a defence manufacturing hub. Expressions of interest have opened for private companies. WA Defence Industries Minister Paul Papalia says the site hasn't been locked in yet.
19: We've had initial discussions with a range of people in Collie and they have been welcoming of it. But obviously, as the concept develops, then there'll be greater discussions and conversations with everyone in Collie with a view to whether or not it goes ahead there. But it's something that generally could be advanced anywhere in the state.
15: A former banker and a finance broker have been arrested in Wentworth Point in Sydney and charged with a multi-million dollar fraud involving loans for luxury cars that didn't exist using stolen personal information. New South Wales Financial Crime Squad detectives alleged the banker helped acquire properties for the syndicate worth more than $25 million. The broker allegedly applied for more than $13 million in bank loans. The Queensland government has warned utility providers to make sure any savings are passed on to households. Premier David Crisafulli says energy regulators have released next year's final default price offer with drops of up to 7% from July.
20: At a time when people are doing it really tough, wanting relief, this is a very small way that we as a state can play our part in helping people in those cost pressures.
15: New data shows literacy in Victoria has fallen to its worst level among 12 to 16-year-olds since testing began 2 decades ago. The Australian Curriculum and Assessment Authority has told The Age there's been significant declines in standards for Year 6 students across Australia. Finance and the Aussie dollar's buying 71.6 US cents. The Dow Jones is down 106 points and the Nasdaq's up 234.
13: Looking for a little wriggle room? Compare your home loan with a loan market broker today.
15: Day three of the French Open and last year's women's finalists have both scored straight set wins. Craig Gabriel's in Paris.
21: Aryna Sabalenka and Coco Gauff had quick starts. Last year's finalists won in straight sets. Sabalenka was quizzed about the diamond necklaces she was wearing. She said she was going to wear three but thought it a bit much, so settled for two. Naomi Osaka advanced, as expected, wearing an outlandish outfit in gold. Adam Walton upset Daniil Medvedev in five. It's his first top 10 win. And Alex de Minaur got an early walkover for his Wednesday match. Craig Gabriel, Paris.
15: Meanwhile, Adam Walton has beaten Daniil Medvedev and Alexei Poprin is out. James Heard has reportedly said he wants to be in the mix for the job of Essendon AFL coach after the dramatic departure of Brad Scott. Dean Solomon has been appointed interim coach for the AFL Cellar Dwellers. And that's the latest in news and in sport.
14: 2UE Sydney weather.
15: Around the country, Canberra possible showers 18, Melbourne showers 17, gale warnings for East Gippsland, strong wind warnings for the Central Coast and Central Gippsland. Sydney showers increasing 22, a gale warning for Eden, Brisbane showers 24, hazardous surf warnings for the Gari, Sunshine and Gold Coasts. Perth showers increasing 23, strong wind warnings for Perth and Bunbury. Adelaide showers 19, Hobart rain 17 and Darwin mostly sunny 31.
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3: Welcome to another edition of Heart of Wendy. I'm Tim Gilbert. 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
3: 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I'm Tim Gilbert. 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
7: Welcome to another edition of Heart of Wenty. I'm Tim Gilbert. 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
7: 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I'm Tim Gilbert. 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
12: Good morning, I'm Gabrielle Hodson. The last cohort of ISIS brides has spent its first night in Australia, landing in Melbourne and Sydney with no one arrested. Scuffles broke out in Melbourne, where the women were taken through a side exit to men waiting with cars. In Sydney, police formed barricades and the group left via a loading dock. The seven women and 12 children left their camp in northern Syria last week, issued with their passports. A 31-year-old woman has been charged with murder after the death of a 4-year-old. As Claire Todd Hunter reports, police west of Brisbane are trying to work out if the girl was drowned.
13: Detectives promise an extremely thorough investigation, looking into every timeline that's transpired, every circumstance in the lead-up to 4-year-old Cleo Catterall being found unresponsive. The family was known to Child Safety Services, who had recently been in touch with Jesse Phillips. That contact is now part of that investigation.
12: A driver has died after a crash in Melbourne's northeast. Police say the car left Arthur's Creek Road at Yanyin around 10:30, slamming into a tree. It brings a Victorian road toll to 105. The hunt's on for a woman accused of setting fire to a business in the Toowoomba suburb of Newtown. The blaze was reported in Hursley Street just after 8. Police say the woman had been staying nearby. Military equipment, including missiles, could soon be made in WA as the government plans to establish a defence manufacturing hub. Expressions of interest are being sought from global defence companies. Premier Roger Cook says it's part of diversifying the economy.
14: The world is an uncertain place today, and Western Australia is in a key geopolitical space. And we can't turn our back on the rest of the world. We are part of it, and it's important that we continue to do what we can to continue to make Western Australia a secure and peaceful place to live.
12: And the homelessness crisis is spreading to every corner of Australia. Nourish Street charity founder Bo Haywood says there are long waits for accommodation.
15: Every service is backed up, even emergency accommodation. So if you were to become homeless today and call up the emergency accommodation helpline and get on the social housing wait list, you could be waiting up to a year to get 3 nights in the motel. And none of that accommodation is generally in the area you're in. You're usually shipped off somewhere where accommodation is available.
12: Finance and the Aussie dollar is buying 71.6 US cents. The Dow Jones is down 188 points and the Nasdaq's up 275.
16: Looking for a little wriggle room? 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
12: French Open tennis, and Alexei Popyrin has failed to capitalise on the chances he had against American Zachary Swider, who won 3-6, 6-3, 7-6, 7-5. The Sydney-born player served for the fourth set and didn't hold serve. He admits the unseasonal 33-degree heat is brutal.
17: It's hot out there. It's really hot out there. When it's hot like this in Paris, I think it's one of the hottest conditions you can play at all year, especially playing best of five sets on a clay court. It's pretty brutal.
12: The Queensland Maroons have a few injury dramas ahead of tonight's first State of Origin. Skipper Cameron Munster was in doubt earlier this week after failing to train, but coach Billy Slater says he'll hit the field in Sydney.
18: He had a bit of tightness. Unfortunately, it wasn't in the throat, in his voice box. That's still pretty loose, but he's good. He's good.
12: And 19 footballers have been picked up by AFL teams in the mid-season rookies draft. Cellar dwellers Essendon got the first pick. West Australian Jackson Artemis, who's been playing for Tasmania in the VFL. Number two went to Richmond, who's chosen Geelong VFL player Kai Anand. And West Coast Eagles have picked up Oliver Franco from North Adelaide. That's the latest news in sport.
10: 2UE Sydney weather.
12: Around the country, Canberra possible showers 18, Melbourne showers 17, gale warnings for East Gippsland, strong wind warnings for the Central Coast and Central Gippsland. Sydney showers increasing 22, a gale warning for Eden, Brisbane showers 24, hazardous surf warnings for the Gari, Sunshine and Gold Coasts. Perth showers increasing 23, strong wind warnings for Perth and Bunbury. Adelaide showers 19, Hobart rain 17 and Darwin mostly sunny 31.
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2: Good morning, I'm Josh Bryant. Police say investigations into the last group of ISIS brides to return to Australia are ongoing, with no arrests made on their arrival. Seven women and 12 children have landed in Sydney and Melbourne after leaving a camp in northern Syria last week. At this stage, no charges have been laid against anyone in the most recent group to arrive on Australian soil. The opposition says the looming decrease in power prices being credited to the rise in renewables doesn't undo the larger rises that we've seen in recent years. From July, households and businesses across the East Coast will pay lower maximum rates on standard electricity plans. The regulator says the reduction is partly informed by a strong take-up of solar and battery power. Shadow Energy Minister Dan Tehan claims all sources of energy are needed to get costs down.
3: We need energy abundance. We need all forms of energy into our grid. That's how you bring down prices.
2: Iran is accusing the United States of committing a gross violation of the current ceasefire. US Central Command says attacks on missile sites and boats had to be launched in self-defense, but the Iranian Foreign Ministry is describing the actions as aggressive and unjustified. It's unclear what, if any, effect the recent exchange of violence will have on talks trying to bring a more permanent end to the conflict in the Middle East. A former banker and a former financial broker have now been charged with playing a role in a multi-million dollar fraud and money laundering syndicate in New South Wales. A strike force started investigating loans for luxury cars that didn't actually exist. It then expanded into investigations into large-scale personal, business and home loans. The pair most recently charged are accused of helping the syndicate secure millions of dollars worth of loans. A global study's found just 40% of Australian homebuyers are willing to accept an AI-automated property valuation. Respondents from Canada, the US and the UK found to be more likely to trust the technology. Cotality's Chief Data Officer Craig Dargush says local buyers want to know where the information is coming from.
4: Things that will help are being transparent about AI use in the property lifecycle and being sure that the industry is human-led but powered by AI when it comes to all interactions.
2: Also making news, drivers in Glenwood in Sydney's west are being warned of delays on Sunnyhold Road after a truck crashed through a barrier and damaged a power pole. And the US president claims everything went perfectly at his latest physical amid ongoing speculation about his health. In finance, the Dow Jones down 200 points, the Nasdaq up, one Aussie dollar buying 71.6 US cents.
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5: Good morning. The 2026 State of Origin series will kick off tonight when New South Wales hosts Queensland at Accor Stadium. Ethan Strange ran at 5'8" during the Blues captain's run after being called up to start following Mitchell Moses' hamstring injury. The Maroons have a clean bill of health with coach Billy Slater saying skipper Cameron Munster is a certain starter despite sitting out training on Sunday. At the French Open, a little-known Australian has pulled off a stunning upset in the first round at Roland Garros. Adam Walton beat 6th seed Daniil Medvedev in a topsy-turvy 5-setter. 6-2, 1-6, 6-1, 1-6, 6-4. Alexei Popperin is out, while Alex de Minaur has received a walkover victory. He's through to the third round after Alexander Blocks withdrew from their match. That's sport. I'm Mike Pearsall.
2: That's the latest news and sport.
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0: 2UE Sydney weather.
2: A road warning due to fog across Sydney, showers and a possible late storm, a top of 22 degrees on the coast, 23 in the west. Rain continuing tomorrow with storms, rain on Friday, shower or two Saturday, clearing by Sunday with a sunny day expected by Monday. Right now it's 16 degrees in town, humidity 97%, 17 degrees at Bankstown and Gosford, 16 degrees at Campbelltown, Lucas Heights and Penrith, 15 at Terry Hills.
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0: Classic hits to you, Split Ends. Happy birthday to Neil Finn, to 68 today. Morning, it's Kathy. Our $1,000 minute's back again today. We've had a win already this week. 10 trivia questions answered correctly inside a minute for $1,000 is how it works. Pam in Croydon was in the hot seat yesterday. Yep. A king mackerel is what type of living thing?
1: A fish.
0: What do we call the crunchy bread pieces found in soups or salads?
1: Croutons.
0: Australia's first gold rush started in what decade?
1: The 1820s.
0: Pam, who was the lead singer of the Boomtown Rats?
1: Bob Geldof.
0: What number Toy Story film is set to be released next month?
1: 4.
0: In motoring, what does SUV stand for?
1: Something utility vehicle. Pass.
0: Name our current federal treasurer.
1: Jim Chalmers.
0: Starting with P, what do we call a piece of land that is almost, but not entirely, surrounded by water?
1: Say that again.
0: I'm going to pass on that one, Pam. Who was the ice skating rival of Tonya Harding? Which band released the Man of Colours album? Quick. Oh, there it is. Pam, I just missed what you said there. Starting with P, what do we call a piece of land that is almost but not entirely surrounded by water? Did you answer that?
1: No, I didn't.
0: Okay, that's all right then. I just missed what you said and I didn't want to waste any time for you. Okay, so let's go back. We know we have Bob Geldof, correct? 100%. Australia's first gold rush started in the 1850s, not the 1820s.
1: That was a bit too early.
0: Toy Story 5 is being released next month. I thought you were going to get SUV. It was just right on the tip of your tongue. Sports utility vehicle.
1: Oh, and I've got one.
0: Oh, have you? Jim Chalmers was correct. The peninsula we wanted for that piece of land and the ice skating rival of Tonya Harding, Nancy Kerrigan. Which band released the Man of Colours album? That was Ice House. Not quite there for Pam yesterday. We ended with 4 out of 10. If you're good with your general knowledge, there's $1,000 here for you to take this morning. Just need 10 out of 10 when we play right near 8 o'clock.
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0: 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Sydney traffic.
1: In Glenwood, a truck crash on Sunny Holt Road. Two northbound lanes are blocked approaching the Quakers Hill Parkway. Some thick fog around much of Sydney. You'll need to drive to the conditions. The M4 motorway building quickly eastbound at the M7 interchange. Travel time from Eastern Creek to Homebush Bay Drive is 17 minutes. The M5 motorway is building at the Moorbank on and off ramps east and westbound. There's now a reduced 50 kilometre an hour speed limit. 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I'm Tim Govers, that's the latest Sydney traffic. 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
14: It's 6 o'clock. Good morning. I'm Josh Bryant.
2: Police say investigations into the last group of ISIS-linked women and children to arrive in Australia are ongoing. The seven women and 12 children have touched down in Sydney and Melbourne, having left a Syrian camp last week. So far, no charges have been laid against anyone in the group. Today, reporter Jack Hahn says the cohort's belongings were searched when they touched down.
14: Border Force and the AFP were downloading data from their mobile phones. This data could be potentially used in any criminal investigations, be it photographs, text messages, anything to assist in the investigation.
2: Drivers across Sydney are being warned to take extreme care on the roads as fog blankets much of the city. The Bureau of Meteorology says reduced visibility will make the road conditions dangerous. A man and woman are due in court charged with playing a role in a multi-million dollar fraud and money laundering syndicate. The former banker and financial broker are accused of helping the syndicate secure millions of dollars worth of fraudulent loans. The Salvation Army is warning the cost of living has become a national emergency, particularly for the most marginalised. Research conducted by the charity has found one in five people are seeking emergency relief have eaten from rubbish bins in the last 12 months. Major Bruce Harmer says the number of people being pushed into hardship is growing.
15: The outcomes of our research confirm that the cost of living crisis is now a national emergency for the disadvantaged and marginalised across Australia.
2: The federal government is reportedly looking at widening existing exemptions to the capital gains tax. Legislation will be introduced tomorrow to scrap the 50% CGT discount from next year and link the measure to inflation instead. Several sources claim Labor is looking at ways to quell the backlash from small business over the changes that were included in the budget. Australian students have recorded their worst digital literacy scores since testing began two decades ago. The Curriculum Assessment and Reporting Authority says just half of Year 6 pupils met or exceeded the standards last year. That's despite near universal access to technology. Also making news, the system which helps job seekers find work will be overhauled for the first time in 3 years. And people with tickets to the State of Origin opener in Sydney tonight are being urged to use public transport. Transport's Howard Collins says extra trains will be running from 5 this afternoon.
16: Basically, a train every 6 minutes leaves Central Station on the main concourse and takes you directly into Olympic Park via Strathfield, and some additional trains from the west as well.
2: In finance, the Dow Jones down, one Aussie dollar buying 71.6 US cents.
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18: Aussie Adam Walton has pulled off a stunning first round upset of sixth seed Daniel Medvedev at the French Open, while Alex de Minaur also had some great news. Craig Gabriel reports from Roland Garros.
19: Alex de Minaur is into the third round without having to lift a racket. He was due to play the young Belgian Alexander Blocks, who's a top young prospect, but Blocks has withdrawn because of a right ankle sprain. De Minaur and Blocks played in the last 16 round at Monte Carlo last month, and de Minaur won a close match, and the Australian was expecting a battle. This is a bonus for de Minaur not having to play in the very hot conditions. Wednesday is expected to be the hottest day of the year so far. Craig Gabriel, Paris.
18: And the Blues have wrapped up their preparations for tonight's State of Origin series opener with a captain's run at a core stadium. That's sport. I'm Mike Pearsall.
2: 4 past 6, that's the latest news and sport.
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21: Glenwood, a truck crashed this morning for Sunnyholt Road, where 2 of 3 northbound lanes are blocked off on the approach to Quakers Hill Parkway. There's plenty of fog lingering across Sydney this morning. Drive to the conditions. Looking to the M5 motorway, building citybound through Casula on the approach to the Hume Highway. Traffic in Strathfield already building Centenary Drive northbound up to Arthur Street, and the M4 patches here citybound at the M7 and westbound as you pass the Cumberland Highway. Set sail with Flight Centre. 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I'm Brittany Gorrell. That's the latest Sydney traffic. 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
12: 2UE Sydney weather.
2: A road warning due to fog across Sydney, showers and a possible late storm, a top of 22 degrees on the coast, 23 in the west. Rain continuing tomorrow with storms, rain on Friday, shower or two Saturday, clearing by Sunday with a sunny day expected by Monday. Right now it's 16 degrees in town, humidity 97%, 17 degrees at Bankstown and Gosford, 16 degrees at Campbelltown, Lucas Heights and Penrith, 15 at Terry Hills.
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1: 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Classic Hits. Do you eat?

Classic Hits 2UE. Morning, it's Kathy. Hope you're fit and well and looking forward to meeting our third finalist today in Sydney's Small Business Hero. We're uncovering some great little businesses around the place. Rock Hard Fitness Boot Camps in Camperdown is a finalist, and so is Stapleton Family Meats in Gaimea, 130-year-old and fourth-generation butcher. So they're in the running for a $20,000 marketing campaign from Classic Hits 2UE. We're still taking nominations too. Have you got a business you want to throw into the mix? Someone who's doing it really well. It's tough in small business, so that's why we want to get an arm around them and give them a bit of a G up. 2UE.com.au is where you go to nominate. It only takes a couple of minutes of your time and it could really change the future for them. 2UE.com.au. Look for Sydney Small Business Hero. We'll meet our next finalist this morning. 9 past 6, Bob Marley.

0: classic hits to you, Diana Ross. And Kathy, 16 past 7, top of 21 on the coast today, 22 in the city, 23 for Penrith. It's pea soupy in parts too. Patches of really thick fog around the place this morning. If you're yet to leave home, you might need to leave yourself a little bit of extra time. Showers increasing after lunch and thunderstorms forecast into the evening as well, so it could be soggy for game one. The Queenslanders, as usual, have thrown down the challenge saying, ah, Maroon supporters, so much more passionate than the Blues. So watch the entire state become a blue wash today. The Sydney Harbour Bridge lit up in blue tonight. They're even lighting up the Big Banana in Coffs, and the Golden Guitar in Tamworth will be lit up blue as well, and trying to break the record of almost 12,500 of Blatchy's Blues sitting in the stands in their blue afro wigs tonight. You can feel it in the air, can't you? Origin time. Love it. Cat Stevens is on in 60 seconds at Classic Hits 2UE.
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1: In Belmore, two-car crash on Kingsgrove Road at Canterbury Road. Delays in all directions. We have traffic lights at the intersection currently blacked out. Proceed with caution. In Glenwood, Sunny Holt Road approaching Quakers Hill Parkway northbound. Two or three lanes are blocked off following a truck crash. Looking to traffic building on the M5 citybound towards Moorbank Avenue. The M7 M2 merge in Balcombe Hills is also slowing up. Unlock a Volkswagen deal this end of financial year. 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I'm Brittany Gorrell. That's the latest Sydney traffic. The best and clearest way to hear 2UE is on digital. 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

0: One of the best from INXS. Classic hits to you. 26 past six. It's Kathy. I know we're all about Origin today, but we need to give a mention to a little known Aussie by the name of Adam Walton, who's just come out round one of the French Open and beaten Medvedev. He's just come out of nowhere. A bit more on that story and the lead into game one and a check of our very dodgy looking forecast with Josh in the newsroom next.
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0: Big congratulations to today's 2UE Small Business Hero finalist, Miss Cena Vegan Cafe in Marrickville. Miss Cena is a 100% vegan cafe and bakery in a gorgeous corner store known for its flaky croissants, gooey donuts and beautiful bagels. But their big winner, their classic cinnamon bun. It's the menu item that Cena herself says won her a husband. 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But the beauty of this cafe extends beyond the front door. 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They fed frontline workers during COVID. They're always looking for who needs help and providing it. It's a little cafe with a lot of heart. 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That's S-I-N-A. Miss Cena Vegan Cafe in Marrickville, another 2UE Small Business Hero finalist.
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9: It's 6:30. Good morning. I'm Josh Bryant. An independent Sydney MP is pushing for more information about where the latest ISIS-linked women and children to return to Australia will be based. The seven women and 12 children landed in Sydney and Melbourne after leaving a camp in Syria last week. No charges have been laid against anyone in the most recent cohort to return home, but police say their investigations are ongoing. The member for Fowler in Western Sydney, Di Lees, told Ben Fordham more transparency is needed.
10: Hopefully the government has informed the communities like mine, where there are lots of people who've escaped ISIS, you know, people of Assyrian, Chaldean, Mandaean and other communities who fled ISIS. So I hope that they are aware of it, because I don't know anything at all about where they're going.
9: A task force established to combat anti-Semitism in Sydney was scaled back prior to the Bondi Beach terror attack due to a drop in violent incidents. The Royal Commission into Anti-Semitism has been told Operation Shelter had been wound back to focus on protests. The inquiry will today hear from the New South Wales Counter-Terrorism Chief, David Hudson. The system for helping job seekers find work is being overhauled for the first time in 30 years. Gabriel Hodson explains.
11: For the first time in a generation, Australia's current one-size-fits-all unemployment welfare system will be revamped into separate streams. One will be for the newly unemployed who still have the skills to re-enter the job market. Another is for the long-term jobless who are disconnected from the labour market or face massive hurdles getting a job. SMH The Age says the job Ready will be given a digital service to use, while the long-term jobless will get targeted provider-led support. A third stream will help people whose job search involves addressing social and possibly health issues. Gabriel Hodson reporting.
9: The Minns government's most senior upper house member has been suspended from state parliament again. Penny Sharp had just returned from a week's suspension when crossbench MPs voted again to hold her in contempt. The suspension relates to Labor's refusal to produce documents relating to an allegation of harassment against a former general secretary. More than one in three Australians say they're surviving on just one meal a day due to the cost of living pressures. A Salvation Army survey also found two-thirds are watering down food or drink just to get by. Also making news, drivers are being told to take extra care on Sydney's roads due to a large amount of fog in most suburbs, and the rise of the online manosphere is being linked to an increase in gender-based violence in Australian classrooms. In finance, the Dow Jones down 118 points, the Nasdaq up 312, one Aussie dollar buying 71.6 US cents.
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16: Former Blues Origin hooker Michael Ennis believes the late inclusion of Ethan Strange in the starting lineup will change how the series opener is played tonight. Ennis has told Sports Today the loss of Mitchell Moses' kicking game will hurt the Blues, but Strange adds something different with the ball in hand.
17: Because in wet conditions, his ability to take on the line and change direction quickly with his footwork and strength could be a handful for Queensland.
16: In clubland, the Bulldogs have released Daniel Saluka-Fifita from the remainder of his contract to take up a deal in the English Super League. Some great results for our Aussies at the French Open on day three. Adam Walton stunned sixth seed Daniel Medvedev in five sets to advance to the second round. Kim Birrell has just upset fifth seed Jessica Pegula to also advance to the second round. And at the AFL mid-season draft, Essendon has taken Jackson Artemis from Tassie's VFL side. That's sport. I'm Mike Pearsall.
9: That's the latest news and sport.
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20: In Acacia Gardens this morning, a truck crash on Sunny Holt Road where two of three northbound lanes are blocked approaching Quakers Hill Parkway. There's a breakdown through Middleton Grange on Cowpasture Road northbound approaching the M7 motorway. Into Belmore, Kingsgrove Road at Canterbury Road, two-car crash. Lights are also blacked out at the intersection. Take caution. M5 motorways underpace citybound through Casula and building quickly for the M4 in Eastern Creek inbound. 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I'm Brittany Gorrell. That's the latest Sydney traffic. 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
1: 2UE Sydney weather.
9: A road warning due to fog across Sydney, showers and a possible late storm, a top of 22 degrees on the coast, 23 in the west. Rain continuing tomorrow with storms, rain on Friday, shower or two Saturday, clearing by Sunday with a sunny day expected by Monday. Right now it's 16 degrees in town, humidity 97%, 17 degrees at Bankstown and Gosford, 16 degrees at Campbelltown, Lucas Heights and Penrith, 15 at Terry Hills.
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Sydney's home of classic hits. 2UE, it's Kathy with Elton. Foggy start, rain after lunch and thunderstorms for game one. It's also day one today of the Cronulla Jazz and Blues Festival. Even though the weather's a bit iffy this week, the festival runs through until Sunday and there's a fair bit of rain to come. Most of it is indoors, so you won't miss the great gigs. And the Hoyts Film Festival running alongside it as well. If you love a musical biopic, Michael is showing tonight. Song Sung Blue tomorrow night, the Neil Diamond story, and Mental as Anything on Friday. CronullaJazzFestival.com has all the program, the gigs and the movies that are showing as well. 19 to 7, we farewell Dennis LeCorriere from Dr. Hook last week. The great music lives on here, so does Dennis's brilliant voice. Classic hits, 2UE.

0: Classic hits, 2UE, the Little River Band in the Farnham era. 13 to 7, it's Cathy, foggy in parts this morning, and they're forecasting showers and thunderstorms through the afternoon and evening too. Soggy for game one. Top of 21 on the coast and 22 for the city, 23 for Penrith. Let's have a look at on this day. May 27, we start with the Eagles. After getting back together for a new album, they kicked off their Hell Freezes Over worldwide tour on this day in 1994. Took them a little while to roll into town. Maybe you were there when they played the SCG December 95. Australians voted in a referendum on this day in 1967 to change the constitution so that Aboriginal and Torres Strait Islander peoples would be included in the census and counted as part of the population. Faith Bandler was a prominent campaigner.
1: I feel that the time has come when Australia can no longer tolerate legal racial discrimination against its Indigenous people.
0: Some good names in our birthday book today. One of our tennis greats turns 61.
2: And he's done it. Pat Cash is the new champion. Another golden moment from Wimbledon.
0: Happy birthday, Pat. Neil Finn turning 68. Everywhere you go. Neil's probably putting his feet up about now after wrapping up a tour with Split Enz only a couple of days ago. And it's Jamie Oliver's birthday today. He's 51.
3: Okay, onions. Chopping an onion is one of the most common veg you're going to do, so you might as well know how to do it properly. There you go. Easy.
0: Don't you put sunnies on so you don't cry when you chop the onions, according to Jamie? At midday, Gavin Miller will give us some more in our Classic Hits Lunchbox. We're 60 seconds from the Beatles, and it's a song none of them played their instruments on. We'll hear it next at Classic Hits 2UE.
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0: Classic Hits 2UE. Sydney traffic.
1: Some very thick fog around many parts of Sydney this morning. Please take caution on the roads. Drive to these conditions. Into Acacia Gardens, where we have two or three northbound lanes still shut. Sunny Holt Road at Quakers Hill Parkway due to a truck crash. A two-car collision through Belmore, Kingsgrove Road at Canterbury Road. Traffic lights currently blacked out at the intersection. There's been some damage to the pole. Fairfield East, a crash River Avenue at Normandy Street. A breakdown for Cowpaster Road in Middleton Grange, northbound near the M7. 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I'm Brittany Gorrell. That's the latest Sydney traffic. 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

0: Classic hits to you, E. Sunshine in the music, fog out the window though. A thick white blanket over parts of the city this morning, so it might be a slower trip into work for you. Wet for game one, too. It's 5 to 7. Let's get Josh's news update at 7 o'clock. Looking forward to meeting our next finalist, too, for Sydney's Small Business Hero. Who is next in the running for a $20,000 marketing campaign from Classic Hits to you, E? We'll find out after 7.
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7: Welcome to another edition of Heart of Wenty. I'm Tim Gilbert. 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
7: 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I'm Tim Gilbert. 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
14: It's 7 o'clock. Good morning. I'm Josh Bryant. Sydney has been waking up in a blanket of fog, prompting a warning to drivers and causing some disruptions to flights. The haze is easing in many parts, but a road weather alert remains in place at Sydney Airport. Two passenger flights diverted to Brisbane as a precaution due to the fog. Today Show reporter Jack Hahn telling Bed Fordham, so far it isn't causing too many issues.
15: We also have three cargo flights that had to divert away. So perhaps if you've got something coming in the mail from Brisbane or from Melbourne, it might be coming a little bit later today. By and large, though, I can tell you the airport is operating. The overwhelming majority of flights are taking off and landing.
14: Two flights carrying Australian citizens with links to Islamic State have now touched down in Australia. Seven women and 12 children arrived in Melbourne and Sydney overnight on flights from Syria. None of them were arrested, but federal police say their investigations are ongoing. Two Samoan nationals have confessed on camera to gunning down a Sydney underworld figure in Vietnam. The suspected head of the coconut cartel, Lorenzo Lamalu, was shot dead outside a restaurant in Ho Chi Minh City. Vietnamese police allege the two men were acting under the directions of an individual abroad. Legislation has passed state parliament aiming to give drivers better protection from price gouging at the Bowser. The bill extends Fair Trading's powers by introducing new offences for businesses failing to report their fuel prices. Fair Trading Minister Analak Chantavong says the change sends a clear message.
16: Fines have been tripled to $3,300 for on-the-spot fines, and then up to $11,000 if you re-offend for the same offence within 12 months.
14: Staff members at Australian universities claim tutorials have expanded to more than double their ideal size at many institutions. 78% of respondents to a National Tertiary Education Union study say they're observing poor engagement from students. Footy fans are being encouraged to drink in moderation while watching tonight's State of Origin Men's Series opener. DrinkWise has launched its Always Respect, Always Drink Wise campaign, which is backed by police and the state government. Chief Executive Simon Strand says it's about being mindful of others.
17: State of Origin is a passionate experience. Fans really enjoy those moments on the field, and that's where we want the focus to remain.
14: Also making news of federal parliamentary inquiries examining the effects of illegal tyre dumping on local councils, the environment and public health. In finance, the Dow Jones was down 118 points at the close, the Nasdaq up 312, one Aussie dollar buying 71.6 US cents.
18: Looking for a little wriggle room? 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
19: State of Origin 2026 has almost arrived. Tonight, Isaiah Yeo will lead New South Wales out against Queensland at Accor Stadium. Ethan Strange has been thrust into the hot seat. He'll start at 5'8 in his debut after Mitchell Moses was ruled out injured. Little-known Australian Adam Walton has scored the biggest win of his tennis career, upsetting 6th seed Daniil Medvedev at the French Open. After taking out the Russian in five sets, Walton says he's building confidence on the big stage.
20: Also, to do it in a five-set format is harder to beat the top guys. So, yeah, just really proud of my efforts.
19: Kim Birrell has just pulled off an upset of her own in the first round, defeating 5th seed Jessica Pegula in three sets. Alexi Poprin has bowed out. And Josh Hazlewood's Royal Challengers Bangalore have powered into the IPL final with a 92-run win over Gujarat Titans. That's sport. I'm Mike Pearsall.
14: 7:04, that's the latest news and sport.
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1: 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Sydney traffic.
22: In Pyrmont, on the Western Distributor, citybound off the Anzac Bridge towards Pyrmont Bridge Road, we've got a crash blocking a lane. Delays back over the bridge now. Into Belmore, Kingsgrove Road, Canterbury Road, a two-car collision at the intersection and traffic lights are out. The M4 eastbound on-ramp from Homebush Bay Drive in Homebush, a two-car crash. A truck crash in Acacia Gardens, northbound Sunny Holt Road at Quakers Hill Parkway, and debris scattered across the Hume Motorway southbound through Ingleburn near Brooks Road. 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I'm Brittany Gorrell. That's the latest Sydney traffic. 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
1: 2UE Sydney weather.
14: a warning for drivers to take care due to fog in parts of Sydney, showers and a possible late storm. A top of 22 degrees on the coast, 23 in the west. Rain and storms tomorrow, rain continuing on Friday, shower or two Saturday, clearing by Sunday, with a sunny day expected on Monday. Right now it's 16 degrees in town, humidity 98%, 17 degrees Bankstown and Gosford, 16 at Campbelltown, Lucas Heights and Terry Hills, 15 degrees at Penrith.
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good pump-up song for game day. Classic Hits 2UE, it's Queen and Kathy. What a foggy start. When the sun came up this morning, I thought someone had pinched the big coat hanger. It is patchy, though. Foggy in parts of the city and clear elsewhere. Nice and careful on the roads. And a bit of a weird sort of a weather week. If the Bureau is correct in its prediction, there might be 100 mil of rain tomorrow and Friday combined across Sydney, so you'll need the brolly. It is winter next week. Makes sense. 7:09. Here's a good driving song if you can get a bit of a move on in the fog this morning. Christopher Cross at Classic Hits 2UE. We'll meet our next Small Business Hero finalist next.

0: What I do love is to sing along, and even if I'm in a traffic jam, yelling some 80s rock ballad off the top of my lungs is fabulous. And I don't care if anyone's watching, it's great.
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0: This is your station if you love Neil Diamond. Classic hits, 2UE, 16 past 7. It's Kathy. Foggy start and showers and thunderstorms after lunch. Top of 21 on the coast, 22 in the city and 23 for Penrith. At 2UE.com.au, we have nominations open for Sydney's Small Business Hero, so you can tell us who's doing it really well in small business around the city. We're meeting finalist number 3 right now. Miss Sina, that is S-I-N-A, vegan bakery and cafe on the corner of Sydenham and Illawarra Roads in Marrickville. Sina, tell us about your business.
1: Well, this is so exciting speaking to you all today. So we are located in Marrickville. We are a community bakery in a beautiful corner store. We make everything fresh every morning, from cinnamon buns to donuts to fresh bagels. And it's such a joy to be there for our Marrickville friends and everyone that is coming from a little bit further away as well.
0: And of all your vegan cakes and bakes, what's your most popular?
1: So what stands above the rest, because that is how I won my husband's heart and we started this whole business, is our classic cinnamon bun. It's fluffy, it's soft, it's got a creamy frosting on top. And it's just beautiful, and it's what every regular goes for.
0: So it's a husband winner. I've taken note of that.
1: Don't try and win mine.
0: Sina, tell me a little bit about what your bakery does for the community, because your goodwill extends right beyond the front door. What do you do for the community?
1: So for the past 10 years, we have been very active, not just in animal rescue, but also baking and cooking for local shelters and refuges, as well as doing Christmas drives for them. We make birthday cakes for a local girls' refuge with teenage girls. We do a lot for the local Aboriginal domestic violence shelter and make sure that the kids have Christmas gifts, work with other brands and volunteers from our customer base. We did a lot of things, you know, during COVID for frontline workers, and we just see where the community is needed.
0: Well, your community obviously appreciates you too, because how nice that they nominated you and you are now a finalist, Miss Sina Vegan Cafe in Marrickville, for 2UE's Sydney Small Business Hero.
1: I just want to say a huge thank you to the customer that nominated us. It's been an incredibly difficult year for small business, so to just be in the run for a huge opportunity like this is enormous for us, because, you know, the better we do, the more we can help our community as well. So it's just got this impact trickling on into our neighbourhood. So it would mean the world. Thank you so much.
0: We love a business with heart. Thank you so much, Sina. Good luck.
1: Thank you so much.
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0: 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Sydney traffic.
1: Delays in Lansvale eastbound on the Hume Highway with a two-car crash just past Longfield Street. In Ingleburn, the Hume Motorway southbound off-ramp to Brooks Road, there's been a truck breakdown and some debris has been cleared from the motorway approaching that site. Into Belmore, Kingsgrove Road at Canterbury Road, two-car collision at the intersection and traffic lights have been blacked out from impact. Into Acacia Garden, Sunny Holt Road, a truck crash northbound approaching Quakers Hill Parkway. 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I'm Brittany Gorrell. That's the latest Sydney traffic. 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

0: Classic hits 2UE. It's the Hollies, 27 past 7. Kathy here. A couple of flights diverted away from the airport because of the fog this morning. Two passenger planes, and I think I heard Jack Hahn on our news before say three cargo planes as well. But all in all, not too many disruptions because of the fog. Just nice and easy does it on the roads. It's still patchy in parts. News, sport and weather with Josh next at 7:30.
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9: It's 7:30. Good morning. I'm Josh Bryant. An investigation is underway after a home in Sydney Southwest was peppered with bullets. Dusty Fitzpatrick has more.
10: Emergency services were called to an Eagle Vale home before 5 this morning to reports of a shooting. Police at the scene were told unknown people had fired several shots into the property. Witnesses say they then set fire to a vehicle parked outside before leaving the scene. Fire and rescue crews extinguished the blaze, but the car was destroyed. Police have now set up a crime scene. Anyone with information is being urged to come forward. Dusty Fitzpatrick, Sydney.
9: Sydney drivers are being told to take extra care on the roads due to a blanket of fog that was lingering over the city. The haze is now easing in most areas, but a road weather alert remains in place. Two passenger flights were diverted away from Sydney Airport as a precaution due to the foggy conditions. The opposition says the government needs to explain why the latest cohort of so-called ISIS brides have avoided arrest. 7 women and 12 children landed in Sydney and Melbourne overnight. Unlike the group who arrived earlier this month, there have so far been no arrests among this cohort and they were escorted out of the airport. Nationals leader Matt Canavan's told Today something doesn't add up to him.
11: Given they have charged some of these returnees, they've excluded another. How do we really know who's coming back to our country, what the risks are? We don't believe the government has used the powers it has here to take more time.
9: The system for helping job seekers find work will be overhauled for the first time in 30 years. The framework will be split into 3 streams, which will determine which job-seeking services people can access. It will separate the newly employed, the long-term unemployed, and those who face other barriers in gaining employment. An assessment has identified a drop in the digital literacy skills of Australian school students. Just half of Year 6 pupils in the country met or exceeded the standards for ICT proficiency last year. That's despite having near universal access to technology. The first medication to delay the onset of type 1 diabetes has now been approved for use in Australia. Tzield targets immune cells which attack the pancreas, helping preserve the body's ability to produce insulin for longer. Professor John Wentworth says it delays diabetes by 2 years.
12: We think that the effects wear off after a year or two, and that's therefore the immune system reactivates to attack the pancreas.
9: And Australia has secured another 80,000 tonnes of fertiliser to help the agriculture sector. In finance, the Dow Jones down 118 points at close, the Nasdaq up 312, one Aussie dollar buying 71.6 US cents.
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14: Queensland coach Billy Slater is eager to see Sam Walker in action in tonight's State of Origin opener. The Maroons debutant will start at halfback in Game 1 after Tom Dearden was ruled out with injury. Slater says he spent the week getting to know Walker, both as a person and a player.
15: He's a very unique style of player, and I've been pleasantly surprised with his skill level, actually. Like, we all know he's a very creative little player, and that's probably enhanced my opinion, you know, spending the week with him.
14: Club teams are in for round 13. Manly has named Blues reps Tolu Kola and Hamole Olakau'atu in the reserves for Friday night's game in Cronulla. The Sharks have named Adam Fanua-Blake, Blake Brayley and Britton Nicara all to start. And Aussies Adam Walton and Kim Birrell have pulled off major upsets in the first round of the French Open. Walton beat 6th seed Daniel Medvedev, while Birrell beat 5th seed Jessica Pegula. That's sport. I'm Mike Pearsall.
9: 26-8, that's news and sport.
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0: 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Sydney traffic.
17: M5 motorway, a van's broken down citybound as you pass Currajong Road with the left-hand lane currently blocked off. Prepare to merge. In Lansvale on the Hume Highway, an eastbound two-car collision just as you pass Longfield Street. Ingleburn, Hume motorway southbound off-ramp to Brooks Road. We have a truck that's broken down. Into Acacia Gardens, emergency repairs to a power pole for Sunnyholt Road at Malvern Road northbound after a truck crash earlier. Lights are blacked out and police are directing motorists. Get into Harris Farm and get value with values like their yellow capsicum, now just $2.99 per kilo. 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Ends Thursday at Harris Farm. I'm Brittany Gorrell. That's the latest Sydney traffic. The best and clearest way to hear 2UE is on digital. 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
9: A warning for drivers to take care due to fog in parts of Sydney, showers and a possible late storm. A top of 22 degrees on the coast, 23 in the west. Rain and storms tomorrow, rain continuing on Friday. Shower or two Saturday, clearing by Sunday with a sunny day expected on Monday. Right now it's 16 degrees in town, humidity 98%. 17 degrees Bankstown and Gosford, 16 at Campbelltown, Lucas Heights and Terry Hills, 15 degrees at Penrith.
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Classic hits to UE. We give you more 70s than any other station in Sydney. If you're new to 2UE and you haven't spent the weekend with us yet, we have a thing here called Sunday Night 70s, and it does exactly what it says on the tin. It kicks in from 6 o'clock and just such a great mix of music, because didn't we have a bit of everything in that decade? Everything from disco to great pub rock and good singer-songwriters out of the 70s as well. Origin Day. We're about to catch up with our sports guru, Timmy Gilbert, thanks to Wenty Leeds. Next, 21 to 8, Classic Hits 2UE.

0: Classic hits to UE. 14 to 8, fog starting to lift. Rain later today, 21 on the coast, 22 in the city, 23 for Penrith.
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0: Morning, Timmy. Game day and a big change for the Blues tonight.
2: Yes, Kath, we mentioned it yesterday and a very good morning to you that Ethan Strange looked like he would come into the side for the

0: to care. And look, he's, I don't mean too young to care, but I think you know what I mean. He may not get caught up in it as much, and the pressure may not be in him as much because of his youth. He's a really, really talented player. He's played in big games before for Canberra, and he's got arguably the player of the generation standing beside him in Nathan Cleary. So, look, I wish him all the best. Moses, of course, brings an elite tactical kicking game. Strange provides a massive physique. He's 6'3", I think, and he's lethal in his running game. So, you know, they've both got their own attributes. Laurie Daly has thrown full support behind Strange, stating that the youngster's fearless defensive skills and running power could really make a difference. So, yep, it's on. It's on like Donkey Kong, Kat.
1: It is on. You can feel the buzz in the air. The Queenslanders reckon the Maroons supporters are more passionate than the Blues supporters, Timmy, but I don't know. The Sydney Harbour Bridge lit up in blue tonight. The Golden Guitar in Tamworth, the same deal. The Big Banana in Coffs as well. The state is buzzing, but it's all about what happens on the field, of course. So what sort of game will we get tonight?
0: Oh, it's going to be a fierce contest. They always are. I've been lucky in my career to cover so many of them, and I've seen them, you know, since the 90s, the late 80s, really. And we're going to get a cracking game of football. They're always so close. I just think that New South Wales will get the chocolates. I've got a feeling this time that we will get there. I think Nathan Cleary is ready to step up. Not that he hasn't played well at Origin in the past, but he hasn't really grabbed a game. I think this could well be it. There's been a bit of rain about, and the way the ground's dry, I don't know whether the wet weather will play that big a part. But Sam Walker, of course, is the big assignment for Queensland. He comes in at halfback with the injuries. So how will he stand up? They always say they got more passion, but I just don't believe it. The Blues have got just as much. And that's the beauty of this. I'm married to a Queenslander, as you know, Cap. This is the time of year for that sort of rivalry and banter, but it's always with an edge of friendliness.
1: Yeah, of course it is. All a bit of fun. And just before we let you go, Timmy, I wanted to get your take on the enhanced games. It just doesn't sit well with me. Sport where the competitors are allowed to be juiced up to the eyeballs.
0: Call me old-fashioned, Kath, but I'm with you. And there's a reason for that discomfort. They've officially rolled out in Las Vegas, and critics are calling the self-proclaimed Olympics on steroids a complete underwhelming mess. And that has come from a few people, despite a massive $50 million US dollar price tag for a temporary arena and endless hype. The actual event showcased just 42 athletes across three sports, resulting in small crowds. They were sparse, weren't they? And empty at times. Organisers released the medical metrics of their field, confirming a pharmacy of drug use. Over 90% of athletes used testosterone, 78% took human growth hormone, 40% used EPO. Oh, look, I just don't like the look of it. I've been a sports reporter my whole career, and I'm with you on it. I can see why people feel uncomfortable. And look, the times as well. Look, it looks like a real publicity moment, doesn't it?
1: Yeah, interesting concept, but morally, the world said no. Wenty Leagues planning for a massive night tonight, Timmy. Origin on the big screen.
0: Absolutely. If you can't get to the game, Wenty Leagues is a perfect place to go, perfect place to get a bite to eat, perfect place to get a cold libation, and perfect place to get your favourite spot in the Magpie Bar. Wentyleagues.com.au. Go the mighty Blues tonight.
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0: 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Sydney traffic.
1: Pretty busy northbound up the Hume Motorway through the Prestons interchange into Casula with a van breakdown as you pass Currajong Road on the M5 motorway. That's lane one shut. In Ingleburn, the Hume Motorway southbound off ramp to Brooks Road. A truck's broken down. We had an earlier truck crash this morning in Acacia Gardens. Repairs underway for Sunnyholt Road northbound at Malvern Road to the traffic lights. They're currently blacked out at the intersection. And a crash earlier for Kingsgrove Road at Canterbury Road in Belmore. 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I'm Brittany Gorrell. That's the latest Sydney traffic. 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

0: There's a good voice. Patti Smith, classic hits to you. It's Kathy, 3 to 8. Josh is ready to give us the lowdown from the newsroom. And then we do our $1,000 minute. Works like this. 10 trivia questions answered correctly inside a minute for $1,000. It's already gone off once this week. Let's go again. 1-300-102-222 if you know the answer to this. How many millilitres in a litre? 1-300-102-222. The $1,000 minute plays right now.
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6: It's 8 o'clock. Good morning. I'm Josh Bryant. Sydney has woken up to a blanket of fog across the city, with drivers being urged to take caution on the roads. A road weather alert remains in place. However, the haze has lifted significantly in many areas. 2 passenger flights were diverted from Sydney to Brisbane Airport as a precaution due to the foggy conditions. Senior meteorologist Ilana Cherney says while the fog will lift, rain will persist throughout the day.
7: We're hoping for a dry state of origin, but unfortunately there is quite a good chance of showers for the game tonight and even the chance of a thunderstorm through Sydney.
6: Detectives are investigating after a number of bullets were fired into a home in Sydney southwest. Police were told 2 people opened fire on the property at Eaglevale before lighting a car parked outside the home on fire. No one was injured in the attack. Police say investigations into the last group of ISIS brides to return to Australia are ongoing. The 7 women and 12 children landed in Sydney and Melbourne overnight, having left a camp in Syria last week. No one in the cohort has been charged. Police say they are still looking into members of the group. The needle-free flu vaccine is being made free for all young people in New South Wales aged 2 to 17. The state government has expanded the eligibility of the nasal spray before the start of winter. Health Minister Ryan Park says influenza can cause serious illness in children.
8: But this is an easy, pain-free way of being able to access the flu vaccine. They can access it at their local pharmacy, and this is all designed to provide young people with the best chance of trying to protect themselves against influenza.
6: The Salvation Army is warning cost of living has become a national emergency, particularly for the most marginalised groups in the country. A survey conducted by the charity shows one in five people who are seeking emergency relief say they've had to eat from rubbish bins at some point in the past 12 months. A federal parliamentary inquiry is examining the effects of illegal tyre dumping on local councils, the environment and public health. It will aim to find ways to recycle the discarded tyres and to use them for different purposes at a local level. Committee Chair and Labor MP Rob Mitchell says a number of ideas have already been put forward.
9: The tyre recycling industry, where they look at energy recovery, where they're looking at how to do tyre-derived fuel, crumb rubber to make products such as conveyor belts, soundproofing.
6: Also making news, the country's employment minister will today announce an overhaul of the system which helps job seekers find work. In finance, the Dow Jones down 118 points at the close, the Nasdaq up 312, one Aussie dollar buying 71.6 US cents.
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11: Canberra Raiders 5'8" Ethan Strange will be in the hot seat tonight, thrust into the Blues starting lineup for his State of Origin debut. The entrance Tigers junior will partner Nathan Cleary in the halves after Mitchell Moses picked up a hamstring strain. Raiders boss and former Blues coach Ricky Stewart has told Ben Fordham Strange will handle the pressure just fine.
12: He's a very calm, calculated kid. He doesn't show a lot of emotion, but he's excited and looking forward to this big challenge.
11: In team news for round 13, Kalyn Ponga is named to back up for the Knights against the Eels on Saturday night. Joash Papali moves to the halves for Parramatta to replace Mitchell Moses. Isaiah Iyongi will start at fullback. And Jonas Vingegaard has extended his overall lead in the Giro d'Italia with a win in stage 16. Aussie Jai Hindley finished third, sitting fourth overall. That's sport. I'm Mike Pearsall.
6: 8:04, that's the latest news and sport.
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1: Classic hits 2UE, Sydney traffic.
14: There's some heavy city-bound pressure over the Anzac Bridge coming into the CBD on the Western Distributor with a crash as you split off to head north up to the Harbour Bridge. In Abbotsbury, the Horsley Driver Cowpasture Road two-car crash southbound. Power pole repairs have wrapped up for Sunnyholt Road in Acacia Gardens after a truck crash at Malvern Road this morning. Into Belmore, Kingsgrove Road to Canterbury Road, we've had lights playing up at this intersection following an earlier two-car crash. Australian Super, nearly $4 trillion, bring it home. Turbocharge our economy. 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I'm Brittany Gorrell. That's the latest Sydney traffic. 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
1: 2UE Sydney weather.
6: A warning for drivers to take care due to fog in parts of Sydney, showers and a possible late storm. A top of 22 degrees on the coast, 23 in the west. Rain and storms tomorrow, rain continuing on Friday. Shower or two Saturday, clearing by Sunday with a sunny day expected on Monday. Right now it's 16 degrees in town, humidity 98%. 17 degrees Bankstown and Gosford, 16 at Campbelltown, Lucas Heights and Terry Hills, 15 degrees at Penrith.
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0: Classic hits 2UE. How good is that? Nobody else in Sydney plays Peter Allen. We do. And it's Kathy. Nice to meet our third finalist this morning for Sydney's Small Business Hero, Sina, S-I-N-A, from Miss Sina, vegan bakery in Marrickville. Beautiful food, but it is a little cafe with a very big heart.
1: So for the past 10 years, we have been very active, not just in animal rescue, but also baking and cooking for local shelters and refuges. We make birthday cakes for a local girls' refuge with teenage girls. We do a lot for the local Aboriginal domestic violence shelter. We did a lot of things, you know, during COVID for frontline workers, and we just see where the community is needed.
0: So Miss Sina Vegan Bakery in Marrickville is in the running now for the $20,000 marketing campaign from Classic Hits 2UE. Still taking nominations for Sydney's Small Business Hero too. You just go to 2UE.com.au. 9 past 8, $1,000 minute playing after Tina Turner at Classic Hits 2UE.

0: Classic hits to you, 13 past 8. It was a foggy start. It'll be rainy after lunch too, and the Bureau saying thunderstorms for game one. Top of 22 on the coast today, 22 in the city as well, 23 for Penrith.
1: 10 questions, 60 seconds, $1,000. 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
0: Here's Greg of Guildford at work at the moment. What do you do for a crust, Greg?
2: I'm a disability care worker.
0: Well, aren't you a good-hearted soul? Disability care workers are just amongst some of the most kind and caring people. Thank you for what you do.
2: No problem.
0: Now, Greg, we've already had some success this week with our $1,000 Minute. I gave Anthony and Glen Alpine that money for 10 out of 10 with the trivia questions on Monday. I want to do the same for you today. If you don't know an answer, pass, and we'll come back to it at the end if we have time. I need to take your first answer too. So you're right to go?
2: Yes, certainly.
0: All right, here we go. How many millilitres in a litre?
2: 1,000.
0: Starting with B, what term do we give to someone who can speak two languages? The Statue of Liberty was a gift to the US from which country?
2: France.
0: Who starred opposite Patrick Swayze in Dirty Dancing?
2: Jennifer Grey.
0: What does a cartographer produce?
2: Maps.
0: The height of a horse is measured in what unit?
2: Head.
0: Debbie Harry, Princess Diana and John Farnham were all born on the first of what month?
2: July.
0: Which nut is used to make the spread Nutella?
2: Peanut.
0: The Greenpeace ship, the Rainbow Warrior, was sunk in the harbour of which city?
2: New York.
0: What device uses sunlight to tell the time?
2: Sundial.
0: Okay. There we go. We're through. So you can take a deep breath now. That's your 10 questions without a single pass. What do you think the wash-up might be, Greg?
2: Six out of 10, maybe.
0: Six out of 10? Gee, you underestimate yourself. You got more than six. The only two that we missed. So you've got an $80 morning. Which nut is used to make the spread Nutella? Hazelnut, not peanuts. And the Rainbow Warrior was sunk in the harbour of Auckland in 1985. So we just missed the two, Greg, but $80 for a minute's work's not bad.
2: Not bad. Thanks very much.
0: Thank you for having us going while you're out and about doing your bits and pieces today. Have you got us on 954am or the listener app? How do you enjoy 2UE?
2: Usually on 954 because it's only got a special radio, an ordinary radio in the car.
0: Gotcha. Well, give me 60 seconds. I'll have ELO pumping out of it for you. 16 past 8 at Classic Hits 2UE.
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0: Classic Hits 2UE. Sydney traffic.
1: Some heavy eastbound congestion coming in over the Anzac Bridge after a crash clearing off in Pyrmont. Expect delays for the Rozelle Interchange on all those citybound approaches too. North Sydney, a number of traffic lights are blacked out, like the intersection of Mount Street and Walker Street. An earlier two-car crash in Belmore, Kingsgrove Road to Canterbury Road. There's been some damage to the traffic lights. They're blacked out. And the Hume Motorway southbound off-ramp to Brooks Road, Ingleburner, truck's broken down. The King Living Mid-Year Sale ends soon. 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I'm Brittany Gorrell. That's the latest Sydney traffic. 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

0: Sydney's home of classic hits, 2UE, that's Fairground Attraction, and it's Kathy. We have a text line here at 2UE that gets you straight through, 0488 151 151. We welcome anything on our text line. Carly of Rockdale has sent the most beautiful bit of footage this morning, saying, Kathy, I heard you talking about the whales yesterday. Did you see this? And somebody on the Manly Ferry yesterday morning filmed the most incredible moment, just a gorgeous whale flicking her tail in the air, having a play around on the surface. What a treat if you are on the Manly Ferry yesterday morning. What a great time of the year in Sydney too. And thank you, Carly, for the share. 0488 151 151. 25 past 8, news, sport and weather next.
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13: It's 8:30. Good morning. I'm Josh Bryant. Two men have been charged as part of investigations into an attempted kidnapping in Sydney Southwest. Sasha Foote reports.
14: Police have been told a 27-year-old woman was assaulted by a man when she stopped to change her car's tyre at Warwick Farm. It's alleged the man threatened her with a knife before attempting to drag her towards a vehicle parked nearby. Members of the public stepped in and the man left the scene. The woman was taken to hospital with face and leg injuries. Two men aged 22 and 24 have now been arrested and charged with various offences. Sasha Foote, Sydney.
13: Fog lingering over parts of Sydney is slowly lifting, but a road weather alert remains in place for drivers. Two passenger flights have been diverted away from the city's airport earlier, instead going to Brisbane as a precaution. Australia's employment system will undergo its biggest overhaul in 30 years in a bid to get more long-term unemployed people into work. The federal government will split job seekers into three categories, scrapping a one-size-fits-all approach. The new streams will reform the obligations people must meet to keep receiving income support. Labor Senator Michelle Anandaraja says it's the right strategy.
15: It has not just economic impacts, but physical and mental health impacts. So any program that gives people the opportunity to climb up that ladder, particularly after long-term, I think, entrenched disadvantage, is welcome.
13: Westpac has been ordered to pay $26 million in civil penalties for failing to respond to customers facing financial hardship. A federal court judge found that the bank had failed to respond to more than 200 hardship assistance requests between 2017 and 2023. The parents of a Victoria Cross recipient are welcoming news their travel allowance will remain unchanged after an about-face from the federal government. Corporal Cameron Baird was killed in Afghanistan in 2013. His parents travelled to schools and RSL clubs around the country sharing his story. Veterans Affairs had cut the $2,800 travel allowance, but the minister has now intervened and reinstated the funding. Doug Baird has told Ben Fordham he's glad that common sense has prevailed.
16: It's been a pretty traumatic period for us, particularly the last 5 to 6 days, and it's been very awkward, to say the least.
13: Also making news, an independent MP claims a group of women and children with links to Islamic State should not be immediately demonised. There have been no arrests after their return to Sydney and Melbourne. In finance, the Dow Jones down 118 points at close, the Nasdaq up 312, one Aussie dollar buying 71.6 US cents.
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18: Former Blues captain Paul Gallen doesn't believe Nathan Cleary needs to do anything extra in tonight's State of Origin series opener. New South Wales has been forced into a late shuffle in the halves, with debutant Ethan Strange coming in to replace the injured Mitchell Moses. Gallen has told Today Cleary shouldn't be shouldering any more responsibility.
19: What makes Nathan Cleary so great is the fact he goes out and plays for his team and does everything right by his team. All Nathan Cleary has to go and do in his job.
18: The Maroons have a clean bill of health, with Coach Billy Slater declaring Cameron Munster is good to go. Little-known Aussie Adam Walton has scored the biggest win of his tennis career, upsetting 6th seed Daniil Medvedev at the French Open. Kim Birrell also pulled off a first-round upset over 5th seed Jessica Pegula. And the International Cricket Council is weighing up a proposal to swap in the pink ball during bad light in test matches. That's sport. I'm Mike Pearsall.
13: That's the latest news and sport.
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11: 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Sydney traffic.
21: In Ryde, a car's broken down on Devlin Street. It's northbound at Blaxland Road, shutting a lane with some heavy congestion back over the Ryde Bridge now for Concord Road in Rhodes. In Woollahra, Sydenfield Drive at York Road, a car breakdown eastbound. Lights are out through North Sydney due to power failure. A number, in fact, like Mount Street at Walker Street, Kingsgrove Road at Canterbury Road through Belmore. Two-car collision here this morning, and lights have been blacked out at this intersection. 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I'm Brittany Gorrell. That's the latest Sydney traffic. The best and clearest way to hear 2UE is on digital. 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
0: 2UE Sydney weather.
13: A warning for drivers to take care due to fog in parts of Sydney, showers and a possible late storm. A top of 22 degrees on the coast, 23 in the west. Rain and storms tomorrow, rain continuing on Friday, shower or two Saturday, clearing by Sunday with a sunny day expected on Monday. Right now it's 16 degrees in town, humidity 98%, 17 degrees Bankstown and Gosford, 16 at Campbelltown, Lucas Heights and Terry Hills, 15 degrees at Penrith.
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0: 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The Classic Hits Breakfast with Kathy Jubb on Sydney's 2UE. You're a rich girl.

Classic hits to you, Hall & Oates. Didn't they have a spectacular falling out in the end? There was even a restraining order on the table at one stage. It's Cathy, wet this afternoon, thunderstorms rolling through tonight for Origin Game 1, and it's day one of the Cronulla Jazz and Blues Festival today too. The nice news about the festival is so much of it is inside, pubs and clubs and bars and all sorts of venues through until Sunday. 200 plus performances, and most of them free as well. It's just a massive celebration of music. The Blues Awards are on tonight, and the film festival rolls along beside it too, showing some great musical biopics. The Michael movie on at Hoyts tonight. Tomorrow night it's Song Sung Blue if you're a Neil Diamond fan, and then on Friday the Mental as Anything story. Cronulla Jazz and Blues Festival.com for your full program. 22 to 9, Travelling Wilburys, classic

0: Classic Hits 2UE, Thelma Houston, and it's Kathy, 8:45, showers increasing this afternoon and this evening, soggy for game one. Top of 21 on the coast, 22 in the city and 23 today for Penrith. Let's do On This Day for May 27. Through the pages of time, we start with the Eagles. After getting back together for a new album, the Eagles kicked off their Hell Freezes Over tour on this day in 1994. Took a little while for it to roll into town. Maybe you were there when they played the SCG the December of 95. Australians voted in a referendum in 1967 to change the constitution so that Aboriginal and Torres Strait Islander peoples would be included in the census and counted as part of the population. Faith Bandler was a prominent campaigner.
1: I feel that the time has come when Australia can no longer tolerate legal racial discrimination against its Indigenous people.
0: Some good names in our birthday book for May 27. One of our tennis greats is 61 today.
2: And he's done it. Catch Cash is the new champion. Another golden moment from Wimbledon.
0: Neil Finn has a birthday too.
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0: He's 68 today, probably putting his feet up after wrapping up a Split Ends tour only a couple of days ago. And it's Jamie Oliver's birthday too on the 27th of May. He turns 51.
4: OK, onions. 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There you go. Easy.
0: Don't you put your sunnies on so you don't cry when you're doing the onions?

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0: 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Sydney traffic.
1: In Rose Hill on James Roos Drive at Hassell Street northbound, a car breakdown causing some heavy delays. It's sitting in the left turn lane. A breakdown in Ryde on Devlin Street 2 northbound at Blaxland Road. Heavy queues back over the Ryde Bridge onto Concord Road in Rhodes. North Sydney, Mount Street at Walker Street. Traffic lights are blacked out and in fact a number of other lights in the area. We've had a crash earlier this morning in Belmore. Kingsgrove Road at Canterbury Road at the intersection with lights blacked out. 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I'm Brittany Gorrell. That's the latest Sydney traffic. 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

0: Sydney's home of classic hits, 2UE 5 to 9. It's Cathy just squeezing Credence in before our news update. You know, most people, if they fell off a horse and fractured their skull, would have a little bit of downtime. Not Corinne Drury from Swing Out Sister. She used her time in recovery to write a hit song. Is about to open our 9 o'clock music marathon with that song, ad-free and back-to-back, Eric Carmen and John Lennon up the top two.
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16: It's 9 o'clock. Good morning. I'm Josh Bryant. A road weather alert for Sydney suburbs has now been cancelled as a blanket of fog lifts over the city. The Sydney woke up to a haze lying about 50 metres above the ground. Two international passenger flights headed towards the city had to be diverted as a precaution. There's still the threat of showers and even a storm to put a potential dampener on tonight's State of Origin opener. But Venues New South Wales head curator Adam Lewis has told Ben Fordham the ground's holding up pretty well despite the recent wet weather.
17: At the moment, we've got a little bit of blue in the sky, which is good. So I think we're going to get not as much rain as we did yesterday. And I think we'll get, hopefully we'll get a really good game in.
16: Two men have been charged over an attempted kidnapping in Sydney southwest. It's alleged a woman had stopped to change her tyre when she was assaulted by a man at Warwick Farm. Police say members of the public stepped in when the man threatened her with a knife and tried to drag her towards an SUV. A group of ISIS-linked women could still be charged over the coming days after arriving back in Australia overnight. Federal politics editor Michael Packey explains.
18: Seven women and 12 children landed in Sydney and Melbourne after leaving their camp in Syria last week. Counter-terrorism police searched their belongings and downloaded content from their devices. Unlike the cohort who arrived earlier this month, this group did not face arrest and were escorted out of the airport. The opposition's Phil Thompson says the government needs to explain why.
19: It's disappointing to see these ISIS members get the gold standard treatment.
18: Federal independent Monique Ryan argues if the women have done wrong, they should face the full force of the law, but says the children have already been through enough.
20: We should treat them sensitively.
18: One woman is considering legal action after she was prevented from returning to Australia and remains in Syria with her daughter. Michael Packey, Canberra.
16: The country's employment system will be overhauled for the first time in 30 years. The federal government will split job seekers into three streams, scrapping the one-size-fits-all approach. More than a third of Australians say they're surviving on just one meal a day due to the current cost of living pressures. A Salvation Army survey also found two-thirds are watering down their food and drink to make it stretch to get by. Major Bruce Harmer says they're seeing more people who need help for the first time.
21: This is the worst we've seen. Obviously, we have the Great Depression and things like that, but this is certainly a very difficult period.
16: In finance, the Dow Jones down 118 points at close, the Nasdaq closing up 312, one Australian dollar buying 71.6 US cents.
15: Looking for a little wriggle room? 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
22: Two Australians have pulled off stunning upsets on day three at the French Open. Craig Gabriel is at Roland Garros.
23: What a day for the Aussies. Kim Birrell has scored the biggest win of her career, and it's her second top 10 win. She's upset the fifth seed, Jessica Pegula. After the first set, it looked like the American was going to cruise through, but Kimmy stopped the rot and turned it around, winning 1-6, 6-3, 6-3, and it's her first win at Roland Garros. Earlier, Adam Walton upset sixth seed Daniil Medvedev in five sets, and it's Walton's first top 10 win and second over Medvedev. Craig Gabriel, Paris.
22: The Blues will hold their traditional team walk this morning at Olympic Park ahead of tonight's State of Origin series opener. Both New South Wales and Queensland held their captain's run yesterday at Accor Stadium. And Essendon's search for its next coach has begun, with James Hurd declaring he'd love the job. That's sport. I'm Mike Pearsall.
16: 9:04, that's the latest news and sport.
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24: In Rose Hill on James Roos Drive at Hassell Street northbound, a car breakdown causing some heavy delays. It's sitting in the left turn lane. A breakdown in Ryde on Devlin Street 2 northbound at Blacksland Road. Heavy queues back over the Ryde Bridge onto Concord Road in Rhodes. North Sydney Mount Street at Walker Street. Traffic lights are blacked out, and in fact a number of other lights in the area. We've had a crash earlier this morning in Belmore. Kingsgrove Road at Canterbury Road at the intersection with lights blacked out. 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I'm Brittany Gorrell. That's the latest Sydney traffic. 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
16: Showers through the day and a possible late storm, a top of 22 degrees on the coast, 23 in the west. Rain and storms tomorrow, rain continuing on Friday. A shower or two Saturday, clearing by Sunday. Sunny conditions expected on Monday. Right now it's 17 degrees in town, humidity 97%. It's 17 degrees at Bankstown and Gosford, 16 degrees at Campbelltown, Terry Hills and Lucas Heights, 16 degrees also at Penrith.
25: Congested roads, overflowing schools and hospitals, zero immigration. Australia needs a new deal. Newdeal.au.
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The 9 o'clock music marathon goes non-stop every weekday morning. We're glad you joined us. In fact, by the time you get to your second cuppa today, Split Ends, T-Rex, and I got a great song from Jackson Browne on the way as well. Let's keep it rolling now.

T-Rex at Sydney's home of classic hits. And this is 2UE, the 9 o'clock music marathon. A little bit of a foggy start today. That fog still hanging around the city, clearing today. 22 for the city, 23 for our west. A few showers in the afternoon. 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

0: hump day, so we did need a bit of energy this morning from the Pointer Sisters. I'm so excited. Wrapping up the 9 o'clock music marathon for this morning. Let's swing by the newsroom, get all the news you need from around the world and right here in our city. Check the roads as well. Then, let's get back into it. Four great classic hits for your Wednesday morning from Bread, Everything I Own. That's not too far away. Van Halen's Jump coming up as well. Kick things off with a reggae classic remade from Eric Clapton on the way.
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10: It's 10 o'clock. Good morning. I'm Josh Bryant. An independent MP says a group of women and children with links to Islamic State should not be immediately demonised after their return to Australia. Seven women and 12 children landed in Sydney and Melbourne overnight, having left a camp in Syria last week. The opposition believes the group represents a security risk, but Melbourne-based federal MP Monique Ryan says the children deserve a second chance.
11: We're talking about kids who have grown grown up in a camp in Syria who haven't been exposed to Australia at all. And I would suggest that we should treat them sensitively and gently upon their arrival.
10: The system for helping job seekers find work is being overhauled for the first time in 3 decades. The framework will be split into 3 streams, which will help determine which job-seeking services someone can access. It will separate the newly employed, the longer-term unemployed, and those who face other barriers when it comes to finding work. Detectives are investigating after a number of bullets were fired into a home in Sydney southwest. Police were told 2 people opened fire at the property at Eaglevale before setting a car parked outside the home on fire. No one was injured in the attack. More young people are now getting access to a needle-free flu vaccine. Jefferson Shaw explains.
12: After the state's worst influenza season on record last year, the state government is expanding eligibility criteria for the nasal spray vaccine. All young people from 2 to 17 will now be able to access the nasal option for free. Health Minister Ryan Park says they're hoping it'll bolster vaccination rates, particularly for young children who don't like needles. Other vaccines options remain free for vulnerable people, including pregnant women and those 65 years and older. Jefferson Shaw, State Parliament, Sydney.
10: Westpac has been hit with a $26 million civil penalty for failing to respond to customers who were doing it tough. A federal court judge found that between 2017 and 2023, the bank had failed to respond to over 200 online hardship requests within the time required by law. The state government is investing $130 million to increase crisis accommodation housing for the homeless. It's part of a shift away from relying on motels and hotels for the temporary accommodation, which can be costly and lack supports for vulnerable people. Also making news, roads and airport operations are back to normal after a foggy start to Sydney caused disruptions earlier in the day. In finance, a few minutes into trade, the All Ords up 13 points at 88.95. One Australian dollar is buying 71.6 US cents.
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